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0: 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Somebody tell them people Mr. Hem is here.
1: Whoa, whoa, whoa, whoa, whoa, whoa.
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1: Whoa, whoa, whoa, whoa, whoa, whoa.
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9: I'm News 12's Chef Chaffin for Power 94 with the forecast from around our place here in the Tennessee Valley. It's a mix of clouds and sunshine, dry and temperatures still below normal, highs only around 82. Overnight tonight, partly cloudy, lows down into the 60s, and for tomorrow, it looks like, again, partly cloudy to partly sunny, warmer, high of 88. News 12 and Power 94, this is the place for local weather.
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came from. 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

0: One People Station, and we are just minutes away from 9 o'clock. You know what's going on next up, y'all. We finna catch a vibe at 9. 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

ETT, it's your girl, Meek and your speaker. And look, you know we're getting into this 9 o'clock hour. And what we do at 9, we definitely finna catch a vibe. I got the hottest in hip-hop and R&B lined up, so go ahead and tap in. And don't you go nowhere. Keep it locked in on your number one people station, Power 94 WJTT.

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0: I'm the biggest guard.

0: WJTT, get ready for the Big Nine Music Festival. It's coming up on the 20th of June, 20th of y'all, featuring the Mailman Show Band. It's going to be a bunch of local and regional acts out there, too. 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You don't want to miss it. It's going down, the Big Nine Music Festival, June 20th. 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
8: I'm News 12's Jeff Chapin for Power 94 with the forecast from around our place here in the Tennessee Valley. It's a mix of clouds and sunshine, dry and temperatures still below normal, highs only around 82. Overnight tonight, partly cloudy, lows down into the 60s, and for tomorrow, it looks like, again, partly cloudy to partly sunny, warmer, high of 88. News 12 and Power 94. This is the place for local weather.
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2: 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That's what everybody wanna know. 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
1: It's a new year, but it's the same midday show with me, Ash Nicole, hanging out with you Monday through Friday through 10 a.m. to 3 p.m. Make sure you come and hang out with me. I got you what's going on in entertainment news. 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
6: I'm News 12's Jeff Chapin for Power 94 with the forecast from around our place here in the Tennessee Valley. It's a mix of clouds.

And sunshine dry and temperatures still below normal. Highs only around 82. Overnight tonight, partly cloudy. Lows down into the 60s. And for tomorrow, it looks like, again, partly cloudy to partly sunny. Warmer, high of 88. News 12 and Power 94. This is the place for local weather.

0: 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You're hanging out with your girl on the pier, the Nubian Goddess, inside the Quiet Storm on this Tuesday night. 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
4: I'm John Morgan of Morgan & Morgan. Our firm handles hundreds of crash cases involving semi-trucks every year. A crash case involving semis is much different, and if you don't know what you're doing, you can leave lots of money on the table. Many times there is separate insurance for the cab and for the trailer.

0: Sometimes there are actually layers of other insurances and excess insurance that some lawyers may not know about because they don't see that many cases. We see these cases every day. Also, there are federal laws governing the hours a driver may drive in a 24-hour period and logs that are required. A crash case involving a semi-truck is a totally different animal than a simple car crash. We have lawyers who only handle these cases. 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
1: I'm News 12's Chef Chaffin for Power 94 with the forecast from around our place here in the Tennessee Valley. It's a mix of clouds and sunshine, dry and temperatures still below normal, highs only around 82. Overnight tonight, partly cloudy, lows down into the 60s, and for tomorrow, it looks like, again, partly cloudy to partly sunny, warmer, high of 88. News 12 and Power 94, this is the place for local weather.

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0: What's up, Chattanooga? You've been hanging out with your girl Napira, the Nubian goddess, on this Tuesday night. Time for me to go hang up this mic and call it a night. But of course, you can always catch me tomorrow night, 10 p.m. to midnight, with your favorite R&B jams. Until next time, Chattanooga. Peace.
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0: It's a new year, but it's the same midday show with me, Ash Nicole, hanging out with you Monday through Friday through 10 a.m. to 3 p.m. Make sure you come and hang out with me. I got you what's going on in entertainment news. And, you know, at 2 o'clock every day, I'm asking the city some questions that need some answers right here on Power.
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1: Whoa, whoa, whoa, whoa, whoa, whoa.
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Somebody tell them people, Mr. Hemi.

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1: 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It is a vinyl release. So we're asking our listeners this morning, do you feel like Jay-Z's being a bit of a sellout, or is he justified for figuring out a way to get the money?
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0: What's up? It's your girl, Darlene. And the next time on the Spirit Top 15, Kalante Gavin with his crazy self going to join us. We're going to have such a good time. I have an off-the-record smash from Lee Vassie. And I have a question in the chat room. Who is it that you can't sit beside in church because y'all going to cut up? Y'all know who it is for me? Well, I'll tell you this weekend right here as we count down the hottest inspirational hits in the country. It is the Spirit Top 15 Inspirational Hits in America. And I will see you right here this week. It's your inspirational homegirl, your girl Darlene. The Spirit Top 15, 10 a.m. to noon right here, only on Power 94.
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0: 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I was about to, but you convinced us. Should I decorate her walls or log off to Pinterest? 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

Yeah. 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Yeah. 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Yeah. 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

0: Never chase bread, chase the vision. 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Ballin' hard on another hemisphere. Somebody tell them people Mr. Hem is here.
1: Whoa, whoa, whoa, whoa, whoa, whoa.
0: Mr. Hem.

0: 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Big Master P vibe, no limit. Ballin' hard on another hemisphere. Somebody tell them people Mr. Hem is here.
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0: Mr. Hem.

0: Put me in a place on the map, cause I'm him. Never chase bread, chase the vision. 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Somebody tell them people Mr. Hem is here.
1: Whoa, whoa, whoa, whoa, whoa, whoa.
0: Mr. Hem is here.
1: Whoa, whoa, whoa, whoa, whoa, whoa.
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0: Jay-Z has now partnered with Target for his exclusive 30th anniversary release of Reasonable Doubt. It is a vinyl release. So we asking our listeners this morning, do you feel like Jay-Z's being a bit of a sellout, or is he justified for figuring out a way to get the money?
1: Hey, man, Jay-Z is justifiable. If you want to make change, you got to go ahead and do it from the inside. You can't complain from the outside if you're not going to do something inside. He's a businessman.
2: 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There is this fake outrage of people. Oh, they rolled back DEI. 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I wouldn't be upset with a man going to get his bag.
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0: Chattanooga, what it do, baby? It's your boy, Young Jock, man. 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

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Yeah. Yeah. Yeah. Yeah. Yeah. Yeah. Yeah. Yeah. Yeah. Yeah.

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1: Look, I ain't got nothing to say to you. 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

Man, heard what you said through the grapevine. 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Time crossing these state lines. 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

0: It's a new year, but it's the same midday show with me, Ash Nicole, hanging out with you Monday through Friday through 10 a.m. to 3 p.m. Make sure you come and hang out with me. I got you what's going on in entertainment news. 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

0: 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Ballin' hard on another hemisphere. Somebody tell them people Mr. Hem is here.
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0: Mr. Hem.

0: 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Ballin' hard on another hemisphere. Somebody tell them people Mr. Hem is here.
1: Whoa, whoa, whoa, whoa, whoa, whoa.
0: Mr. Hem.

0: put me in a place on the map, cause I'm him. Never chase bread, chase the vision. 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Falling hard on another hemisphere. Somebody tell them people Mr. Hem is here.
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0: Mr. Hem is here.
1: Whoa, whoa, whoa, whoa, whoa, whoa.
0: Mr. Hem.
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0: Day, we like to say it's the midway, it's the middle of the week, baby. You know what I'm saying? One foot in, one foot out. You dig? We got a lot to talk about. Good morning, Miss Shanika. Good morning, Shawty. We got to talk about these developing stories overnight.
1: The FBI confirmed it stopped a planned attack at Sunday's UFC fight at the White House. The FBI releasing a statement saying it has multiple people in custody right now, and the quote, allegedly planned attacks were stopped cold.
2: In recent days, federal agents have knocked on the doors of family, friends, and former employees. Not because they found a crime, because they're simply trying to find one.
3: I think personally, me today, if I was not in a relationship today, I could not have a stay-at-home woman.
0: We gonna have a good time today. Are you

0: and Date Dilemma. We all got something in store for you. You got some money on the line, and we can help y'all just, you know, with your life. Miss Shanika, what you got coming up?
1: Well, I got some word on the streets news that you don't want to miss.
2: Well, Michael Tyler, better known as his stage name Mystical, was just sentenced to 20 years in prison. That's a maximum sentence for a third-degree rape charge.
3: There definitely is a group of people that have made things very difficult for me, but I don't know if, you know, I don't know if they're Illuminati. I don't know what they are.
1: What up, Shouter?
4: You know what it is, man. It's what's going on every day. It's crazy, and it's coming up.
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1: Thank you for waking up with us, man. It's time for the Young Jock's Daily Jumpstart. Now, here's what I want you to do today. I want you to do what they call a future you audit. I know it sounds crazy, but this is how I want you to start your day today. I want you to ask yourself, what would make tomorrow noticeably easier? Now, once you get that answer, this is what Jock wants you to do. Do that one thing before noon every day. And I promise you, life will continue to get easier. Life doesn't get easier. You just learn to do hard better. I got that one from a particular women's high school basketball coach. And I love it. That's Jock's Daily Jumpstart for today. Coming up, some of the biggest news happening overnight. And Shouter Shouter's coming up with the crazy report. So make sure you just relax and stick around with Young Jock in the Streets Morning Takeover.
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5: Starting off your Wednesday morning with partly cloudy skies, 68 degrees, and plenty of good news out on the roadways. No incidents or accidents affecting traffic at the moment. Matter of fact, checking out the interstates and highways, everything's looking good. 75 north and south coming into town. Moving well, 24 in the ridge cut and on through the city. And we are not seeing any issues at the moment on either highways 27 or 153. In the Tennessee American Water Traffic Center, I'm Gary Poole.
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0: 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You gotta stay tapped in into the number one morning show, Young Jock in the Streets Morning Takeover.
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2: There's so much interest in the text of the document. 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
2: Why not release it?
3: Well, because I'd like to get a formal setting first before we do that, but I have no problem with that. It's a good document. Here's what it says. Iran will never have a nuclear weapon. That's what it says. It won't have one to buy, to develop. They will not have a nuclear weapon. And I would say that's about 99.9% of what I wanted, because we couldn't let that happen. You couldn't let that happen. I'll probably have a press conference and read it to you word by word so that the press covers it accurately.
1: Now, we will give you more updates and more details to come. Hey, shout out to coming up with the crazy report. Yes, sir. Keep it locked. Young Jock in the Streets Morning Takeover.

0: Yo, it's the craziest story you'll hear all morning. The crazy report is on right now.
1: Shawty, run it down.
2: Yeah, run it down is what we about to do, man.
3: Oh, damn.
2: Wow, we got to run down to Texas, y'all.
3: Why?
2: Because a wife has been locked up. She started noticing that this man has been staying out late. He getting late night texts. He's been acting very suspicious. She didn't go through the phone. She didn't try to do nothing. She just sat there and let him do it for 2 weeks, y'all. Mm. Then he was cheating. She waited on him and went to sleep. Then she went down. She waited on him and went to sleep. She waited on him and went to sleep, right? And when he went to sleep, she went down in the garage and got some Gorilla Glue and put it between his butt cheeks. And say, she said, "You've been treating me like shit. You want shit on another one." And that's crazy. And you know I know crazy because I'm crazy. And crazy knows crazy. That's Shawty with my name and with the Crazy Report. Follow me on all social platforms at Shawty the Comedian. Hi!
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5: Mostly cloudy skies, 67 degrees. Still no incidents or accidents affecting traffic this morning, though we are seeing some congestion. 153 alongside the Walmart shopping center. Checking out the rest of the interstates and highways, still flowing smoothly. 75 north and south coming into town. Looking good, 24 east and west through the city, and everything's still moving well over on Highway 27. In the Tennessee American Water Traffic Center, I'm Gary Poole.
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0: Hey, best friends, it's Shamia Morton Mwangi from The Real Housewives of Atlanta, your favorite peach. And every day we listen to the best damn morning show. Gotta stay tapped in to the number one morning show in the city. It's Young Jock and the Streets Morning Takeover.
1: That's right. Good morning. Good morning. Thank you for waking up with us on this beautiful Wednesday. I got to talk about this morning, Miss Shanika and Shawty. You want to hear about some billionaire problems?
2: Yep.
1: But these ain't really billionaire problems. These are billionaire concerns. LeBron James said that if he wasn't in a relationship, he wouldn't date a stay-at-home woman.
3: I think personally, me today, if I was not in a relationship today, I could not have a stay-at-home woman. It's not like for me, who I am at 40 and what I got going on, just coming home and just seeing somebody just sitting on the couch every day, just sitting there, just chilling. Like that wouldn't float for me.
1: Of course it would.
4: That definitely didn't make any sense. What does his wife do for a living? Isn't she a stay at home mom? She's done a wonderful job.
1: No.
4: She has a podcast.
1: That's what I'm saying.
4: She just started it like a year or two ago.
1: No, you can't necessarily. Because you got to think all type of organizations this man have, business. She probably does a lot.
4: Okay, and she probably would know that.
1: Well, you don't know a lot is
4: and
1: going on.
4: And you don't
1: on.
4: Know either.
1: I bet you for him to say that is proof that she's not a stay-at-home mom.
4: Okay. Well, what he said was if he wasn't in a relationship, he couldn't see it, which means his current relationship is a stay-at-home situation.
5: Well, if I was a
1: single... That's what it means.
4: That is what he said.
5: If I was a single billionaire, I would find me a beautiful woman and I'd sit her on the couch and say, just stay there and look beautiful.
4: And as busy as he is, it would be hard to keep up with a career woman. So maybe he wanted to choose a career woman. I don't know. It doesn't sit well with me.
1: Well, at the end of the day, the man said what he said. I won't be sitting around here while I'm getting these billions.
4: At the end of the day, he is married to Savannah, so he can stop wishing and thinking about other relationships.
1: That's why
4: he
1: said. Wow. He could have said if I was single. Like, if I wasn't in a relationship.
5: That was cheap.
4: If I wasn't married.
1: What you got coming up, man?
4: All right. Well, coming up inside the Word on the Streets news, we definitely have a lot to talk about. Chris Brown dog mauling trial has been delayed. Also, the rapper Mystical received some very, very lengthy prison sentence. So we're going to get into that. And finally, Shamia says K. Michelle has been twisting her words. And yeah, she has. All that and more coming up in less than 10 minutes.
6: The streets wouldn't be complete if we ain't have sports from the streets. We'd be easy to DJ.
7: Yes, sir. Let's hop right in. Tuesday night sports. And you know we got to talk about that World Cup, man. Three matches last night. France 3-1 over Senegal. Norway 4-1 over Iraq. In the big game, Argentina 3-0 over Algeria. Lionel Messi. Yes, sir. Lionel Messi. Hat trick. Three goals.
8: Messi! First career World Cup hat trick ties the all-time goal scoring record.
7: And he is now sharing the men's all-time scoring record. Man, that's crazy right there, man. Let's move on to MLB. The New York Yankees went crazy over Chicago White Sox 12-2. The Cardinals over the San Diego Padres 3-2. And then you know we got to hit that WNBA, that Commissioner's Cup going on right now. Only one game last night in the Commissioner's Cup, Indiana Fever. Over the Toronto Tempo, 113-91. And some good news to wrap up the sports this morning, man. The Williams sisters are back. That's right, man. Venus and Serena will be playing in the doubles in the Wimbledon starting June 29th. Hey, man, we can't wait to see them girls go crazy on that tennis court, all right? And that's a look at sports. You man, Be Easy. Follow me on Instagram. Be Easy the DJ. BEASYTHEDJ. Holla at your boy.
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11: Mostly cloudy skies, 67 degrees. Still no incidents or accidents affecting traffic this morning, though we are seeing some congestion, 153 alongside the Walmart Shopping Center. Checking out the rest of the interstates and highways, still flowing smoothly, 75 north and south coming into town. Looking good, 24 east.

0: east and west through the city, and everything's still moving well over on Highway 27. In the Tennessee American Water Traffic Center, I'm Gary Poole.
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0: All right, let's get inside this Word on the Streets news and talk Chris Brown. All right, so we've been following this case with him and his former housekeeper getting mauled by one of his animals, then paying the lady about $40,000 for her injuries, and then her coming back trying to sue for millions of dollars. Well, in this particular case, it seems as if it has been delayed after a juror misconduct has sparked a mistrial. Now, they're saying that it was discovered that a juror had went online to research the case and then shared that information with other panel members. That is a direct violation of the court's instructions. All right, so it has been delayed, so we're going to give you an update on when they are going to resume, but I'm sure it's going to be on Chris Brown's time because Chris Brown has other plans. He is about to hit tour with Usher.
1: Hey, wow. Guys and gals, just letting y'all know, I'm over here trying to get sexy as possible for this damn tour. I'm trying to get it right. So, shirts will be coming off this tour. No dad bod situation going on. Yeah, no honey buns, no extra food, none of that shit. So, hell yeah, when I do my 1-2, yeah. Go on, scream a little louder.
0: Yo, who was he coming after? Was that B2K or was that Pretty Ricky? Or it could have been Young. He talked about everybody but Young Jock.

0: Jock was the only fit person and the oldest Negro on tour.
1: Oh my God.
0: All right, moving right along. Rapper Mystical, very sad news to have to report. I mean, it just seems that Mystical has been caught up in scandal with some kind of assault case as early as like 2002. Well, now it has been revealed that he's been sentenced to 20 years in prison.
2: Well, Michael Tyler, better known as his stage name Mystical, was just sentenced to 20 years in prison. That's a maximum sentence for a third-degree rape charge. Mystical pled guilty to the charge back in May after he was accused of choking and raping a woman in his home in Prairieville. He was arrested and held without bond in 2022. Mystical faces similar charges back in 2004 for sexually assaulting his hairstylist. He spent 6 years behind bars on that charge and then became a registered sex offender.
3: Dang.
0: Dude, he got 20 more years in him. Jesus.
3: Wow. Danger.
0: All right. Well, definitely had to report that. Moving right along, let's talk Shamia and K. Michelle, Real Housewives of Atlanta conversation is just out here in these streets. Now, Shamia is saying that K. Michelle has been taking her words and twisting them.
4: Did Candy and Rashida and Toya Johnson tell you not to hang out with K. Michelle?
5: No, no. But everybody know that what the history is with them, right?
4: Mm-hmm.
5: So when I was headed to Chastain, she was like, where you going? Who you meeting? I'm like, well, Candy, why y'all invite me to come? So I'm like, well, girl, you know. Now, you know damn well, like, Candy and Rashida, Candy's loyal to a fault. She's not going to.
4: Mm-hmm.
5: Like, I never said Candy hates you. She don't like you.
4: What did you
5: I
4: say?
5: I never said, can't, exactly, now you know, I'm going to meet Candy. Come on.
4: Mm-hmm.
5: And so when I went there, even with Candy, I was like, Kay wanted to come. She was like, nah, I'm not, you know, I can't do that. I mean, I like her, but I can't. Rashida is my girl. And that was that.
0: Man, as an outsider coming in, K. Michelle knew exactly what she signed up for. She knows the relationships in this town where, you know, she want to play ball and she want to make money. And, you know, these friendships are really tight. And when you fall out with one, you kind of fall out with all.
1: Oh.
0: Now, whether it's not said, it is definitely implied. All right. Well, to be continued on The Real Housewives of Atlanta. That is the word on the streets news. I am Miss Shanika. You guys can follow me at Miss Shanika and follow us at Streets Morning Takeover. And it's all being brought to you by Amy with a right from 1-800-TRUCK-RACK.
1: Thank you, Miss Shanika. Coming up, we'll be talking about it. A father says a man called the police on him after he took his young daughters into a women's restroom at the Quick Trip. Now imagine this, you're a man, you don't have a female companion there to accompany your young daughter, so you can't let them go in there by themselves, right? So let's pass safety, let's think of just the cleanliness of it. You got a young daughter, you don't want her butt touching the seat, none of that. You want to make sure the seat's dressed properly or something. But you can't go into the women's restroom because you're a man.
3: Yeah.
1: But you also don't want to expose your young daughters to the men's restroom. And if they don't have a family's restroom, you kind of stuck. So then somewhere in there, you got to either ask yourself, hey, am I going to chance taking them into the men's restroom or the women's restroom? Right?
3: Yes.
1: Now, I may get less of a pushback going into the men's restroom, but it's going to look hella crazy as a man to make that decision.
0: Mm-hmm.
1: It's going to be overly offensive if I go into the women's restroom.
3: Overly.
1: So I've been in that position before. Guess what I had to do?
0: What?
1: I had to ask a complete stranger
3: to take your
1: daughter, to please accompany my daughter.
0: Well, that is absolutely insane. I mean, I don't have kids, and I'm not a father.
1: What was I supposed to do?
0: But I would definitely go to management and ask for management from one of the clerks and figure out if they can just, you know, stop the restroom flow for a second and let me take my daughters in there and have them monitoring the whole situation.
1: Right. Sometimes you don't have that time.
3: What
1: do you talk? Wait, before you go there, we're talking about a child who is not letting you know the minute they got to use the restroom. They're waiting to, I got to go now. Like, huh? What you mean? I'm about to pee. Oh, come on. You ain't got time. I need to go to the manager and sort this out. No, excuse me, ma'am. Do me, please.
0: Yeah, but if I'm a woman and I'm coming out the stall, I don't want to see a man in the women's restroom.
3: If it's that, if it's that much tight, then you need to take it in the men's bathroom. That's why they got stalls and doors. And, you know, so I saw it happen before. But At the point, I would have knocked on the lady's door. Then I would have cracked and said, hey, anybody in there? And if anybody in there, I would have went in there with my daughter and let her do her thing and put my foot on the door and held it.
1: Yeah, no, that's going to look crazy. I'm telling you. 1-844-4-

1-800-795-6262. What was the dad supposed to do in this particular situation? What would you do? What shouldn't have been done? Call us up. Again, that's 1-844-986-4562. Young Jock in the Streets. We're going to take over.

0: Good morning. Thank you for waking up with us on this beautiful hump day. Now, we got to get right into this, man, our trending topic. A father says a man called the police on him after he took his young daughters into a women's restroom at Quick Trip. Take a listen.
1: I'm standing in the doorway of the ladies' bathroom. There is a man with his two little girls using the women's bathroom.
2: Wash your hands, baby.
1: He's washing his hands with his daughters right now. He is leaving them. She is waiting to use the restroom with her mother, who is very ill.
2: Wash your hands.
1: And who is on oxygen.
2: It's okay. Some of them are just immature.
1: And he's refusing. He's taking his sweet time.
2: I have two girls washing their hands.
1: She can bring her daughters in here. She's a manager at the QT.
2: I'm their dad.
1: You can ask her. I understand. And you don't have any business.

0: We got into the women's bathroom.
1: They're girls. They go to the women's bathroom.
2: See, that's that moment. You're supposed to be like, hey, man, get your ass on out of here. You got certain, you know, I'm one for de-escalation.
3: Come
2: right?
3: on, let's see it.
2: But when my children are present, mm-hmm. I'm going to give you a whole different energy. First and foremost, like, if you think about going into the men's restroom, you have a lot of men, just people, they're going to see that wrong either way as a man. Mm-hmm. If it's a woman, she's going to get a different pass. If a woman had to go into the women's restroom with a young boy, it wouldn't be that bad. Mm-mm. If a woman, an adult woman, had to take a young boy into the men's restroom, it wouldn't be that bad. When you're talking about a man, listen, talking about a man. Now, here's the thing.
3: Yes.
2: The apparatuses that are used in the men's restroom are not present in the women's restroom, meaning stalls. Right. So, and that's the first thing you see when you walk into any man's restroom. It's going to be possibly the sink, then a stall. The urinals. They're open. They barely, some of them don't even have partitions in between. So the minute I walk you in there, the probability of my child being exposed an adult male's genitalia or anatomy is very likely. Very high.
3: Break it
2: right?
3: down, Josh.
2: So when I go into a women's restroom, mm-hmm. it's the problem because as the man, I may create the fear because I'm present. So we're just asking our listeners this morning, what was the dad supposed to do in this situation? Come on, some people, good people with good wherewithal and situational awareness, tell us what could happen or what could possibly be done in a situation like this. The number is 1-844-986-4562. Young Jock in the Streets, morning takeover.

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1: Yo, yo, what's up? 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Holla.
2: I'm standing in the doorway of the ladies' bathroom. There is a man with his two little girls using the women's bathroom.
3: Wash your hands, baby.
2: He's washing his hands with his daughters right now. He is leaving.
4: Good morning. Thank you for joining us, Young Jock in the Streets Morning Takeover. This morning, our trending topic. We're talking about a father who says a man called the police on him after he took his young daughters into the women's restroom at a Quick Trip. Now, we're asking our listeners this morning, what was the dad supposed to do in this particular situation?
5: I mean, he did exactly what he could do. And the manager of QT assisted him with his kids. So there was nothing else he could have done. I think Buddy just overreacted, who caught him in the bathroom. I think he pushed it to a limit, man. It wasn't even that serious. Because, again, the manager was right there apologizing about what happened.
4: You heard the story. What was the dad supposed to do in this situation?
6: Dad did exactly what he was supposed to do. Take his children in their women's restroom and use their restroom. That old man should have minded his doggone business. It's $3.99 to mind your business. Like you said, the babies could have been exposed to male genitalia. I'd rather take my baby in the women's bathroom where them stalls at and let them girls handle their business.
7: He did exactly what he was supposed to do. And if you watch the video, I don't believe I seen any other woman come out that bathroom. So he probably, when he walked in, was like, hello, I'm bringing my two daughters in here, because the only person that was there was the staff member and that man that was on the phone. Now, if I would have walked out the stall and saw him with his two daughters, I would have kept it moving, because I would have completely understood, because I saw those two kids. Now, for that other man, that Mr. Karen, I would have

0: definitely closed that door, because, sir, you don't have any kids, so you don't have any reason to be in here, and I would have shut that damn door in his face.
1: Oh, don't worry. 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
4: 68 degrees under mostly cloudy skies and still looking really good out on the roadways for your morning commute. We're starting to see a little bit of slowing Amicola Highway at DuPont Parkway, but otherwise, the interstates and highways are still quite clear, not seeing any issues, 75 north or south, flowing smoothly, 24 east and west, and yep, everything's still looking good over on highways 27 and 153. In the Tennessee American Water Traffic Center, I'm Gary Poole.
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6: I'm News 12's Jeff Chapin for Power 94 with the forecast from around our place here in the Tennessee Valley. Gradual sunshine returning and a little bit warmer. Highs will be hitting about 88 degrees. Clouds increasing overnight tonight. And for tomorrow, periods of rain and potentially strong storms. A little cooler with 82 degrees and more storms on Friday. News 12 and Power 94. This is the place for local weather.
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0: It's going to be another great day, Chad Town. 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
1: Good morning and thank you for waking up with us. It's Young Jock and the Streets Morning Takeover. If you got a dilemma, they got a dilemma, which means we got a dilemma. It's The Date Dilemma. Who's on the line this morning?
2: Hi, my name is Christina.
1: Good morning, Christina. How can we help you?
2: So, I've been dating this dude named Nate for a while. And, you know, me and him, we've been talking about, you know, settling down and starting a family for real. But I have a son of my own, and he's 7 years old. His name is Jacoby. Mm-hmm. Now, the situation with my son is, you know, Nate wanted to get to know him. And, you know, I love dogs, and my son loves dogs, and Nate just so happens to have a dog. So we both thought it would be a good idea for a bonding moment for Nate and my son, for Nate to bring his dog over so my son could play with him and we could see how, you know, we act as a family. Mm-hmm. Well, Nate comes over and he brings the dog and we're all having a good time until next thing I know, I hear screaming from my son and I run over. The dog is biting my son. So now I'm in a panic. I have to drive to the emergency room and take my son. They're putting stitches in him. I'm calling Nate's phone, telling him, hey, you know, this is a lot going on for me. You know, I need you to be here for me. If you could help pay some medical bills and everything. And Nate is just, you know, he's nowhere to be found, honestly. Like, he's just so distant and nonchalant about the whole situation. So I tell him, you know what? If this is how it's going to be, you need to choose me and my son or your dog. And if you choose me and my son, you need to put that dog down because I'm not going to have my son in danger.
3: Whoa. Oh, okay. That's a lot.
1: So what happened after you gave this spiel?
2: Nate, he wouldn't answer his phone no more, and he just went ghost on me.
1: Okay, so you want him back or you just want to address the fact that he went ghost on you? What's the deal?
2: Do both. If Nate can put that dog down and get back with me and, you know, take accountability for what his dog did, then we can, you know, we can get back together. We can have our family like we talked about. If not, he's gone. He's going to have to pay my son's medical bills.
1: Say less, twin. Christina, let's try to get Nate on the phone. Put your phone on mute. We'll cue you in when it's time, okay?
2: Okay.
1: All right. I know people right now, they don't care how big a dog is. If it's a teacup, whatever, Yorkie. They don't put your dog. Put it away.
4: For some reason, it just keep going through my head. Nate, dog.
5: Hello?
1: Hey, good morning. May I speak with Nate, please?
5: Who is this?
1: Hey, Nate, I'm going to get straight to the point. You're on the phone with Young Jock, Miss Shanika, and Shout with Young Jock in the Streets Morning Takeover, a nationally syndicated morning show.
4: Yeah.
1: Nate, we got a segment on the show this morning, gang, called The Date Dilemma, and you're on it, man. I need to holler at you real quick. You ready?
5: How y'all get my number?
1: We got your number,
4: Nate. We got it.
1: Let me tell you.
3: We got your number.
1: Miss Shanika, can you tell him how we got his number?
3: Well, do you know a young lady by the name of Christina?
5: Christina. Yeah, I know Christina. How y'all know?
3: Don't act like you don't know. You know who that is.
1: Brown skin.
3: You know she been trying to get in contact with you after that incident that had happened.
4: Yep.
3: So would you like to tell us your version?
5: Yeah, I guess. I mean, look, so me and Christina, we've been talking for a good minute, and we was really trying to take it to the next level. So she got her 7-year-old son named Jacoby or whatnot, and she like dogs. He a dog person, too. I tell her I got a miniature pincher. So I'm like, hey, why don't we?

0: you know, meet up at your place. Me and my dog come, and then we can spend time together. Then the little kid can be with the dog. Cool. We over there chilling. Everything's going well because my dog is a real peaceful dog. Like, he don't do nothing to nobody. Mm. But I'm noticing that Jacoby kind of got a bunch of objects in my dog's face. Now, my dog, you got hands, you know what I'm saying? You roughhousing with my dog, he won't do nothing to you. But objects, he can't detect what that is. He don't know what vibe you getting
1: so
0: off
1: that.
0: So
1: did you correct him?
0: Yeah, I corrected him the first time. Now, the thing about it is, you know, just like Christine, you know what I'm saying, Jacoby don't really listen like that. So I kept trying to tell him to stop playing with that dog like that. And I'm trying to chill with her mama, and dog get the barking and stuff, then kid get the crying, all everything, then panicked out. She taking him to the hospital, whatnot.
2: What kind of dog is it?
0: Miniature pincher.
2: A Doberman pincher?
1: Miniature.
2: Mm-hmm. Miniature.
1: Okay, so your dog did actually bite her son.
0: Yeah, but it's like my dog don't do that for real.
2: But he did.
0: But I told him, I said, hey, look, he gets irritated when you got random stuff in his face, so just don't do that. If he hadn't did that, I told him not to play with that dog like that, and you're going to get bit. Just like any other animal, you mess with it, it's going to bite you.
2: You got homeowner's insurance?
0: I mean.
2: I'm just checking for a friend.
3: All right, so the reason we called you, brother, because she called us and told us all that, and she just really wanted to figure out what was going on, man. She's actually on the line.
0: She on the phone. I mean,
3: you that's where
4: I'm here.
3: There she go. She on the phone, bit dog. There you go, Christine.
4: I just feel like you need to. You said that you wanted to have a family and you wanted to be with me, and you know you would take care of me and my son. But now that the situation proves itself, you don't want to be here. You don't want to put your dog down to be with me. And I thought it was gonna be us.
0: Hell no, I'm not getting rid of my dog. I told your son to not be playing with him like that. He didn't listen. That's his fault. Now, if we trying to work this out, that's cool.
2: What?
4: That's not my son's fault. Your dog is crazy.
0: Man, my dog ain't bit nobody like that until your son, who did not listen to me.
4: Okay, well, that means your dog has gone off the rails. And so you know what? Now I'm going to call everybody who I need to call if I got to call. Animal control, pest control. I don't care if I have to call the governor to get my money for my son, because since you don't want to pay the medical bills because you feel like it's not your fault, I'm going to show you today. Trust.
0: Man, y'all, you can call Paw Patrol. That ain't finna fix nothing. Me and my dog finna be right.
3: But your ass going to get sued and she's going to take you to jail. You think it's a game. It don't sound like you're willing to do it. Before I do this, are you willing to take your lady back, man?
2: And kill your dog.
0: I mean, yeah, if she dropping all that, like, if she ain't trying to have me kill my dog and she ain't trying to charge no medical bill, then yeah, we can get back. But if she's still on that.
4: Your dog injured my son.
0: His son had no business doing all that extra stuff. I told him to chill out. He ain't listen.
3: That's crazy. That sounds like y'all ain't going to make things right. We're going to have 1-800 Injured the Bethune Law Firm. Y'all not going to get this $100, man. Sound like y'all need to sit down for an intervention, man, just to kind of sort things out, just for being friends. You know what I'm saying? Because it's a little interesting. Y'all call us up. Let's talk about it. 1-844-986-4562. It is John Jock in the Streets Morning Takeover, and that's the Day Dilemma.
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0: Ice Cube. Every day we listen to the best damn morning show. Gotta stay tapped into the number one morning show in the city, baby. It's Young Jock and the Street Morning Takeover. Y'all know what it is.
1: Yay, hear that.
2: He just celebrated a birthday.
1: You know what I'm talking about?
2: 2 days ago. Happy birthday, Cube.
1: And so did Tupac. Ain't that crazy, man?
2: Yeah, yesterday.
1: Hey, we got to get right into it right here, right now. Are You Smarter Than Young Jock is on the way. We're looking for.

0: contestants, feel free to call us 1-844-986-4562. And show me what you got. I lost 2 days in a row because Miss Shanika keep cheating. But it's okay, because as long as y'all winning, I'm not mad at her. Lame. All right, let's get into it. Christina has been dating this dude for a while, and they've been talking about settling down and starting family and whatnot. Now, Nate wanted to get to know him. Nate has a dog, and the dog plays with Christina's son, Jacoby. Nate's dog ends up biting Jacoby, and Christina had to take her son to the hospital. Now, she asked Nate to pay for her son's medical bills. Christina also then gave him an ultimatum that if they're going to be together, he's going to have to put the dog down. And that is a hell of an ultimatum. If I pay the medical bills, and you want me to put the dog down. Okay, cool. So Jacoby was playing with the dog. This is what happened once we got Nate on the phone. He said Jacoby was playing with the dog a certain way. I told her son not to play with the dog is what Nate said. He said, the little kid would not listen, just stop. So Nate said his dog had never been anyone like that, but Jacoby didn't listen to him. And it just didn't work out. But I'm going to keep it 100.
1: What's that?
0: As a dog owner.
1: Uh-huh.
0: As an adult.
1: Come on.
0: The minute I see someone's child or anyone inappropriately engaging with my animal that I'm responsible for.
1: Yes.
0: I'm gonna put an end to it instantly. I don't give a damn who you is. Child, elder, policia. I'm gonna be like, back up. Even if I don't know what my dog will do, if I see you doing something that looks offensive, I've had enough dogs to know they're unpredictable. Just like these calls about to be. Watch this. Young Jack in the Streets Morning, take a voice, your thoughts on this date dilemma.
2: Her son definitely did something to that dog, because that dog definitely was provoked from her son. But I definitely would say he should definitely pay for those medical bills, because come on, bro. It's your dog. Just pay for the medical bills. But I don't think he should put his dog down, because, yeah, her son definitely don't listen. And he was playing with that dog and messing with that dog, and that's where that dog bit him.
0: Young Jack in the Streets Morning, take over, talk about this date dilemma.
3: Young Jack. You know, if you aggravate a toddler, they're going to bite your ass, right? So aggravating a dog, the hell start we're going to do with her child.
0: Amen.
3: And you had your child around a dog that you didn't know unattended. Notice that I had to go in and the dog was biting my son when I went in there. So you had your child around a dog you didn't know unattended.
0: That is very unfortunate.
3: He need to do better. He ain't putting his dog down for you. Girl, move on.
0: Ooh, talk about this day dilemma.
4: Okay. So first off, she did it. She dead wrong.
0: Boom.
4: Most likely her kid is hard headed and didn't listen. And she sounds like she don't want nobody redirecting her child.
0: Boom.
4: Should he pay the doctor's bills? Yes, he should. Should he put his dog down? No, but you need to teach your child. Stop jugging stuff at a dog. It's a dog. Yeah, he might be friendly and don't bite, but you jugging stuff in his face. You think he not going to attack? Sounds like her child don't listen. She ain't going to make him listen. She ain't going to have no man, because ain't no man going to go for no disrespectful child or no woman who don't want their child redirected. Should he pay them doctor bills? Yes, he should. Don't put that dog down, though. You ain't going to put your son down.
0: Whoa, girl. Get out.
1: Go ahead, Captain.
0: Bye.
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8: Mostly cloudy skies, 68 degrees this morning, and we're finally starting to see some congestion building in the usual places. 153 southbound alongside Northgate Mall, Amicola Highway at DuPont Parkway, and East Brainerd Road approaching 75. The good news is still no incidents or accidents affecting traffic. And as a matter of fact, everything's looking good. 75 north and south coming into town and moving well, 24 east and west through the city. In the Tennessee American Water Traffic Center, I'm Gary Poole.
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for like a day. 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

0: Yep, let's get inside this Word on the Streets news and talk Chris Brown. The dog mauling trial has been delayed. Now, this is a new finding. There is a juror who basically the judge discovered had gone on the internet to research the case and then shared that information with other panel members, a direct violation of the court's instructions. Yes, so the judge had to declare a mistrial. So I'm sure it's going to be on Chris Brown's terms, as he will be hitting the stage with Usher on tour. And speaking of the tour, he's getting prepared.
1: Hey guys and gals, just letting y'all know, I'm over here trying to get sexy as possible for this damn tour. I'm trying to get it right. So, shirts will be coming off.
0: All right, we'll take them shirts off. And he said he ain't gonna have no dad bod. All right, moving right along, let's get into what's going on the Real Housewives of Atlanta. Well, it seems, well, Shamia and K. Michelle were really friendly, but it seems that some things may be taken out of term, as Shamia saying that K. Michelle is twisting her words.
2: Did Candy and Rashida and Toya Johnson tell you not to hang out with K. Michelle?
3: No, but everybody know that what the history is with them, right? Mm-hmm. So when I was headed to Chastain, she was like, where you going? Who you mean? I'm not meeting with Candy. Why y'all invite me to come? So I'm like, well, girl, you know. Now, you know damn well, like, Candy and Rashida, Candy's loyal to a fault. She's not gonna, like, I never said Candy hates you. She don't like you.
2: What did you say?
3: I never said, exactly, now you know, I'm going to meet Candy. Come on. Mm-hmm. And so when I went there, even with Candy, I was like, Kay wanted to come. She was like, nah, I'm not, I can't do that. I mean, I like her, but I can't. Rashida is my girl. And that was that.
0: Well, one thing about it, two things for sure. I'm going to choose Rashida over K. Michelle any day. And at the end of the day, K. Michelle know what she signed up for. She know how these girls play in the A. All right. That is the Word on the Streets news. I am Miss Shanika. You guys can follow me at Miss Shanika and follow us at Streets Morning Takeover. And it's all being brought to you by Amy Witherite at 1-800-TRUCK-RAT.
4: Thank you, Miss Shanika. Coming up, we're going to be talking about it, man. Deion Cole shares his new rule on going out to eat. Mm. Now, you know, when you start talking about any man that's over 45, he's definitely been around the block a few times. He's seen a few sunsets and a few sunrises. So let's understand. When the OGs start giving you game on how things should go, got to make sure you listen. So you don't want to miss it. Stick around. See what Deion Cole has to say, all right? Keep it locked. More with Young Jock in the Streets Morning Takeover.

0: Wednesday. Some people call it a hump day.
1: Hump day.
0: And, you know, the worst thing you could do when you're trying to get through your hump day is somebody call you. Hey, shawty, what's happening?
1: What's happening?
0: Man, I'm about to bust move. Hold on. My phone ring. It's a woman, Thomas. Hey, what's up? What you doing, man? You home? Yeah. Let's go to eat. Let's go get something to eat. All right, bet. Now, we go and get something to eat. And the woman feel like, you supposed to pay for it.
1: You ain't going to clip back over.
0: I left you on the line. I was trying to go get something to eat.
1: Yes.
0: Right?
1: Yes.
0: Now, okay, so chivalry comes in.
1: Okay.
0: And now you end up having to pay as a man, right?
1: Mm-hmm.
0: Well, let's hear what Uncle Deion Cole had to say.
2: New rule. If you ask me to go eat with you, if you're not paying the bill, don't ask me to go. Don't ask me to go to lunch. Don't ask me to go to dinner. Don't ask me to go nowhere if you ain't paying for the bill. If I'm hungry and I want something to eat and I ask you to come eat with me, I'm paying for the bill because I'm the one who asked you to come eat with me. If you hungry and you ask me to come eat with you, and I wasn't even thinking about eating. I'm at home reading, chilling, praying, getting closer to God. And you ask me to come eat with you, and I leave everything that I'm doing to come eat with you, you should pay for the bill.
0: Mm-hmm. See, it's a certain way a woman's going to have to do it. She say, don't you want to come? Don't you want to take me to lunch? That means, don't you want to spend your money on me today?
1: Yes, that's what that means.
0: Now, when she say, come on, let's go to lunch, that could be either way.
1: No.
3: Did he specifically say a woman?
4: It better be.
0: Man.
3: No, that's what he, that's not, but y'all will pay for y'all homeboys.
1: Girl, bye.
0: Wait a minute.
1: Girl, bye.
3: Yeah.
0: Talk girl, about, bye.

0: Yeah, who pay most of the time when y'all go out to eat?
1: You lying. You know that? But guess what?
0: Guess what?
1: Because, listen.
0: Y'all women, pay for y'all homeboys, but y'all don't think twice about paying for women.
2: No, y'all be playing the game.
0: I ain't talking about you. I'm talking about him.
2: Okay, no, this is different. Ain't now one of my partners.
0: You buy this man lunch. I mean, breakfast every morning.
2: No, I don't.
1: No, you don't.
2: Ain't now one of my partners going to call me and say, bruh, let's go somewhere.
0: Mm-hmm.
2: And expect me to pay if they calling me to say that.
0: That's why they never call.
2: I want to know from y'all, man, do y'all agree or disagree with this rule? I mean, because at the end of the day, let's be for real, man. If you're going to call me, like he said, stop me from doing what I'm doing. I'm getting closer to God. I'm praying. I'm eating right. I'm trying to get my skin together. You call me talking about let's go out to eat. Then I should be able to, you know, expect you to pay for that.
1: Yeah, I'm going to always pay. You know what I'm saying? But it's two different menus.
2: 1-844-986-4562. Call us up. We want to hear from you. Do you agree or disagree with Uncle Deion Cole? Keep it locked. Young Jock in the Streets Morning Takeover.

0: got no and no ain't got me. Let's go. I'm about to show my love freak.
1: Yes, sir, man. It's your boy Dez Branson. Every day we listen to the best damn morning show, man. You got to stay tapped into the number one show in the city. It's Young Jock and the Streets Morning Takeover. Everybody listen to Young Jock and the Street Morning Takeover. Come on, man. Stop playing. You know, I already know Polly and the Bitter. Yes, yeah, thirsty.
2: New rule. If you ask me to go eat with you, if you're not paying the bill, don't ask me to go. Don't ask me to go to lunch. Don't ask me to go to dinner. Don't ask me to go nowhere if you ain't paying for the bill. If I'm hungry and I want something to eat and I ask you to come eat with me, I'm paying for the bill because I'm the one who asked you to come eat with me. If you hungry and you ask me to come eat with you, and I wasn't even thinking about eating. I'm at home reading, chilling, praying, getting closer to God. And you ask me to come eat with you, and I leave everything that I'm doing to come eat with you, you should pay for the bill.
3: Y'all Jock in the Streets Morning Takeover, talk to me. Do you agree or disagree with this rule?
4: I low-key agree. I mean, if you asking me to go to lunch, like you said, I'm in here trying to get closer to God. I'm doing my little routine. I'm not thinking about it. I might have been playing my stuff, my own dinner at home. If you asking me to go out, why would you expect me to pay? I do that with my friends. Like, if my homegirl called me and asked me to go out, baby, you got the bills. But I'm different. I mean, a lot of women probably think different, but I don't mind paying. Well, like, if I asked somebody to go out with me,
3: yep,
4: then I would expect.
3: Well, what happens women are very organized sometimes. They will organize, yeah, and schedule the way your money is
4: spent. The things that a man's supposed to pay.
3: Then they're going
4: to
3: organize how you spend your money. Hey, don't you want to spend like $300 on me today?
5: Hell out the blue? No.
3: Okay.
4: It definitely goes off the question.
3: Thank you for your call. Young Jack in the Streets Morning Takeover, do you agree or disagree with this rule?
6: I absolutely agree when it comes to somebody I'm dating. I ain't never hit nobody up, male or female, because I do both. I ain't never hit nobody up and been like, let's go get something to eat, and then expected them to pay. And even with the guys that I know, they'll step in on that shrivelry tip and try to pay when the bill comes. I'll go ahead and serve in my car so that I can pay for that meal like I intended to.
3: Oh, that was up. Okay. What's your name?
6: But as Nicole.
3: Nicole, as what, you friend, about 7, what you doing about 7:30?
6: You want me to take you out, Jock?
3: Nah, because I don't want to get took out.
7: He wants you to take me out.
6: I'm
3: going to go see if you can take Shout out.
6: Come on, Shady.
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12: 70 degrees under partly cloudy skies, and we're looking at congestion.

0: congestion 24 westbound there through the Ridge Cut, as well as East Brainerd Road approaching 75. Highway 58 at 153, Amnicola Highway on either side of DuPont Parkway, and the usual slowing 153 southbound there alongside Northgate Mall. The good news is, still no incidents or accidents affecting traffic this morning. In the Tennessee American Water Traffic Center, I'm Gary Poole.
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3: I'm News 12's Jeff Chaffin for Power 94 with the forecast from around our place here in the Tennessee Valley. Gradual sunshine returning and a little bit warmer. Highs will be hitting about 88 degrees. Clouds increasing overnight tonight. And for tomorrow, periods of rain and potentially strong storms. A little cooler with 82 degrees and more storms on Friday. 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This is the place for local weather.
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3: Young Jock in the Streets Morning Takeover. Who's on the line this morning?
4: Yeah.
3: Are you smarter than Young J.O.?
4: Yeah.
3: Hell, I'm going to turn you on over to Miss Shani. You said it too quick. I know you're going to lose it morning. Yeah, you even laughed at it because you know. Come on, Miss Shani.
4: Don't do that.
5: All right. Are you done?
3: I yep, soon as she lose.
5: Okay, then. All right, Joe, here are the rules. You have 10 seconds to answer each question. The first person to get all three questions correctly will be the winner. You guys cannot answer each other's question, and you have to wait until I ask the whole question and potential answers before you can answer. And finally, I am not repeating any questions or potential answers, okay?
4: Okay.
3: Are you done?
5: All right, so we're going to start with you, Joe, and not Jock. All right, Joe, how many quarters make a dollar? Is it A, 2, B, 4, or C, 5?
4: B.
5: You are correct. Young Jock.
3: Come on, Young Jock.
5: What planet is known as the Red Planet? Is it A, Venus, B, Mars, or C, Saturn?
3: Saturn ain't Venus, and Venus ain't Saturn, so I'm going with Mars.
5: Okay, you are correct, sir.
3: I know I am. Ibrahim.
5: All right, Joe, which sport is played in the NBA? Is it A, football, B, basketball, or C, baseball?
3: Yeah, I know y'all lying.
4: Basketball.
3: Then she gonna ask me the hard question.
5: Okay. Young Jock, how many continents are there? Is it A, 5, B, 6, or C, 7?
3: One, 2, 3, 4, 5, 6, 7. Quit playing with me.
5: Is that your final answer?
3: I'm gonna say 7, even though it might be 6.
5: I now don't make me think people in the room is influencing you.
3: They're influencing me.
5: Okay, you better keep your head this way. You are correct.
3: Man, you strict.
5: Okay, Joe, if you get this question correctly, you will be the winner. Okay.
3: Yeah.
4: Okay.
5: Which fruit is known for keeping the doctor away? Is it A, an apple, B, a banana, or C, an orange?
4: Apple.
5: You are the winner.
3: Hey. Yeah. It's some BS right here, but I'm happy you won. Miss Shani.
4: Jock, how you feeling?
3: Bro, I'm telling you now, I'm going to have them deduct this money out of your paycheck.
5: Because
3: you giving it away for free. The money, she didn't even have to work for it.
5: Well, I know you ain't got that power, because if you could, you'd get your own self paid.
3: Hey, congratulations, baby. You just won, man.
4: $50.
3: Hey, I need you to tell everybody who just hooked you up this morning.
4: Young Jock and the Streets Morning Takeover.
3: Yeah, that's right. Congratulations, man.
0: 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Test your knowledge for cash and prizes.
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1: You ready, Mace?
2: Party people in the place to be. Uh-huh. It's about that time for us to.
1: Yeah.

0: The streets wouldn't be complete if we ain't have sports from the streets. We'd be easy to DJ.
1: Yes, sir. Let's hop right in. Tuesday night sports. And you know we got to talk about that World Cup, man. Three matches last night. France 3-1 over Senegal. Norway 4-1 over Iraq. In the big game, Argentina 3-0 over Algeria. Lionel Messi. Yes, sir. Lionel Messi. Hat trick. Three goals.
2: Messi! First career World Cup hat trick ties the all-time goal scoring record.
1: And he is now sharing the men's all-time scoring record. Man, that's crazy right there, man. Let's move on to MLB. The New York Yankees went crazy over Chicago White Sox 12-2. The Cardinals over the San Diego Padres 3-2. And then you know we got to hit that WNBA, that Commissioner's Cup going on right now. Only one game last night in the Commissioner's Cup. Indiana Fever over the Toronto Tempo 113-91. And some good news to wrap up the sports this morning, man. The Williams sisters are back. That's right, man. Venus and Serena will be playing in the doubles in the Wimbledon starting June 29th. Hey, man, we can't wait to see them girls go crazy on that tennis court, all right? And that's a look at sports. Your man, Be Easy. Follow me on Instagram. Be Easy the DJ. B-E-A-S-Y-T-H-E-D-J. Holla at your boy.
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5: Partly sunny skies, 70 degrees. Taking a final check in on traffic this morning. Still seeing congestion 24 westbound there coming up the ridge cut, as well as slowing 153 southbound alongside Northgate Mall and Nicola Highway at DuPont Parkway. Highway 58 at 153 and East Brainerd Road approaching 75. Also, authorities working an accident, Apison Pike at Summit Spring Way. In the Tennessee American Water Traffic Center, I'm Gary Poole.
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9: 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What's up, Tula? 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

0: All right, let's get inside this Word on the Streets news and talk Chris Brown. All right, so we've been following this case with him and his former housekeeper getting mauled by one of his animals, then paying the lady about $40,000 for her injuries, and then her coming back trying to sue for millions of dollars. Well, in this particular case, it seems as if it has been delayed after a juror misconduct has sparked a mistrial. Now, they're saying that it was discovered that a juror had went online to research the case and then shared that information with other panel members. That is a direct violation of the court's instructions. All right, so it has been delayed, so we're going to give you an update on when they are going to resume, but I'm sure it's going to be on Chris Brown's time because Chris Brown has other plans. He is about to hit tour with Usher.
1: Hey, guys and gals, just letting y'all know, I'm over here trying to get sexy as possible for this damn tour. I'm trying to get it right. So, shirts will be coming off this tour.

0: No dad bod situation going on. Yeah, no honey buns, no extra food, none of that shit. So, hell yeah, when I do my 1-2, yeah, go on, scream a little louder.
1: Yo, who was he coming after? Was that B2K or was that Pretty Ricky? Or it couldn't have been Young. He talked about everybody but Young Jock. Jock was the only fit person, the oldest Negro on tour.
2: Oh my God.
1: All right, moving right along. Rapper Mystical, very sad news to have to report. I mean, it just seems that Mystical has been caught up in scandal with some kind of assault case as early as like 2002. Well, now it has been revealed that he's been sentenced to 20 years in prison.
3: Well, Michael Tyler, better known as his stage name Mystical, was just sentenced to 20 years in prison. That's a maximum sentence for a third-degree rape charge. Mystical pled guilty to the charge back in May after he was accused of choking and raping a woman at his home in Prairieville. He was arrested and held without bond in 2022. Mystical faces similar charges back in 2004 for sexually assaulting his hairstylist. He spent 6 years behind bars on that charge and then became a registered sex offender.
1: Dang. Dude, he got 20 more years in him. Jesus.
4: Wow. Danger.
1: All right. Well, definitely have to report that. Moving right along, let's talk Shamia and K. Michelle, Real Housewives of Atlanta conversation is just out here in these streets. Now, Shamia is saying that K. Michelle has been taking her words and twisting them.
5: Did Candy and Rashida and Toya Johnson tell you not to hang out with K. Michelle?
6: No. But everybody know that what the history is with them, right? Mm-hmm. So when I was headed to Chastain, she was like, where you going? Who you mean? I'm like, well, Candy, why y'all invite me? So I'm like, well, girl, you know. Now, you know damn well, like, Candy and Rashida, Candy's loyal to a fault. She's not going to, like, I never said Candy hates you. She don't like you.
5: What did you
6: say? I never said, can't, exactly, now you know, I'm going to meet Candy. I mean, come on. Mm-hmm. And so when I went there, even with Candy, I was like, Kay wanted to come. She was like, nah, I'm not, you know, I can't do that. I mean, I like her, but I can't. Rashida is my girl. And that was that.
1: Man, as an outsider coming in, K. Michelle knew exactly what she signed up for. She knows the relationships in this town where, you know, she want to play ball and she want to make money. And, you know, these friendships are really tight. And when you fall out with one, you kind of fall out with all.
2: Oh.
1: Now, whether it's not said, it is definitely implied. All right. Well, to be continued on The Real Housewives of Atlanta. That is the word on the streets news. I am Miss Shanika. You guys can follow me at Miss Shanika and follow us at Streets Morning Takeover. And it's all being brought to you by Amy with a Right from 1-800-TRUCK-WRECK.

Oh, this is Chili from TLC, and every day we listen to the best dang morning show. Gotta stay tapped in to the number one morning show in the city. It's Young Jock and the Streets Morning Takeover. Ayy.

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1: Help me help you help
2: okay.
1: me.
2: Okay, come on. What's your problem?
0: And this guy will either help or hinder your relationship.
3: Who do I think I am? Why I tell people that?
0: Either way, he's a man for the job. It's Young Jock in the Streets Morning Takeover.
2: Young Jock in the Streets Morning Takeover. Who's on the line?
1: It's Laverne.
2: Do you need any relationship advice?
1: Don't we all? But no, I'm married, so I don't know if I do or not. He says he's lonely all the time, so I don't know why. He doesn't work. I work all the time, so it's no. I don't.
2: You work all the time. He work all the time.
1: Yeah, no, he does not work. He sits at home all day. He was a veteran, and he stays at home all day. He's got too much time on his hands. He says he's lonely,
2: Well, how's he lonely? If he's got time on his hands, why aren't you helping him with that?
1: I gotta work.
2: Yeah, you gotta work.
1: And I work nights, so maybe that's why he feels lonely, you know? Because I'm not there at night. But I've always worked nights since I met him, so he's, you know, we've been together 18 years.
2: Yeah, he's probably tired of the lotion right now at night.
1: Yeah, he's getting older. I think he's a little older than I am. I think he's just ready to sit in them rocking chairs. I don't know.
2: Yeah, he's just kind of not necessarily give up on life, but just not as ambitious about life. Sometimes, you know what, we have to figure out ways to help our people. Although you're in a relationship, you have to consider yourself to be a friend. And you have to go today, when you get a chance, give your friend some advice to not be afraid to live. You got to create some things for him, because maybe you need to get back on the day shift. And it ain't just saying it's that easy, because I don't know how your life or lifestyle is set up. But if you can figure out a way to get back on that day shift, man, you may be able to sustain a little more happiness at home. Because I can imagine what it's like.
1: We wouldn't make it. I mean, I just have never been able to do day shift, never. And just, I don't know. Maybe I just need to spend time with, you know, we need to go out. We do need to have a date out on our own, you know, because we don't do anything. We just don't do anything.
2: Well, you got to figure that out, babe. You gotta go home and just do something wild to his ass.
4: Mm-hmm.
1: Right.
4: Go gobble him up.
2: Listen, let me tell you. Just go get you.

0: Listen, let me tell you what you do. Go get a younger woman, just dress up, and you come home and make her be your remote control, and you make her dance for them. You throw some money on them and hear some ones. Not a lot of ones, just a few ones. Listen. And you give them something to drink, give them some shots, and call it a night, man. It ain't got to be nothing too crazy. Send somebody over there to rub his feet, rub his back. You know, get him a massage at home. You know what I'm saying?
1: You know, that's a good idea.
0: I'm telling you.
1: Book. It's called A Love Dare. You ever heard that book?
0: Yeah.
1: Yeah, I thought about trying that with him.
0: Don't be scared, baby.
1: Feel special for, you know.
0: Well, thank you for calling us this morning. You have been on with the Love Doc.
1: Thank you, John. Yes. Thank you.
0: Love you,
1: y'all,
0: baby.
1: Y'all have a wonderful day.
0: You too.
1: Love you.
2: We're going to pray for you.
0: And that's the Love Doc, Jock. Now, if you got a small business and want to be spotlighted, keep it right here where you got it with Young Jock in the Streets Morning Takeover.

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0: At the house with it, watching Sinners.
1: Who you with?
0: On the couch with my favorite sinner. I was about to, but you convinced us. Should I decorate her walls or log off to Pinterest? 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Even if I

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4: 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I'm located in the Atlanta area. I do major work for Street Execs, Def Jam, and Atlantic Records. I love to chop it up with you, kick me up. Let's do some work. And, of course, every morning I listen to Young Jock in the Streets Morning Takeover.
0: That's right. Good morning. Good morning. Thank you for waking up with us on this beautiful Wednesday. I got to talk about this morning, Miss Shanika and Shawty. You want to hear about some billionaire problems?
5: Yep.
0: Well, these ain't really billionaire problems. These are billionaire concerns. LeBron James said that if he wasn't in a relationship, he wouldn't date a stay-at-home woman.
6: I think personally, me today, if I was not in a relationship today, I could not have a stay-at-home woman. It's not like for me, who I am at 40 and what I got going on, just coming home and just seeing somebody just sitting on the couch every day, just sitting there, just chilling, like that wouldn't

0: afloat for me.
1: Of course it would.
2: That definitely didn't make any sense. What does his wife do for a living? Isn't she a stay-at-home mom? She's done a wonderful job. No. She has a podcast.
1: That's what I'm saying. She's
2: working.
1: Just
2: started it like a year or two ago.
1: Nah, you can't necessarily. Because you got to think, all type of organizations this man have, business. She probably does a lot.
2: Okay, and she probably would know that.
1: Well, you don't know a lot that's going on.
2: And you don't
1: on.
2: Know either.
1: I bet, so you, what I I'm bet saying you for him is, to say that is proof that she's not a stay-at-home mom.
2: Okay. Well, what he said was if he wasn't in a relationship, he couldn't see it, which means his current relationship is a stay-at-home situation.
3: Well, if I was a single,
1: that ain't what it means.
2: That is what he said.
3: If I was a single billionaire, I would find me a beautiful woman and I'd sit her on the couch and say, just stay there and look beautiful.
2: And as busy as he is, it would be hard to keep up with a career woman. So maybe he wanted to choose a career woman. I don't know. It doesn't sit well with me.
1: Well, at the end of the day, the man said what he said. At yeah, I won't day, be sitting around here while I'm getting these
2: at
1: billions.
2: At the end of the day, he is married to Savannah, so he can stop wishing and thinking about other relationships.
1: That's
2: that
1: why
2: he not
1: said.
2: In.
1: He wow. could have said if I was single. Like, if I wasn't in a relationship,
3: that was cheap.
2: If I wasn't married.
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0: you. 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
1: Good morning and thank you for waking up with us. It's Young Jock and the Streets Morning Takeover. If you got a dilemma, they got a dilemma, which means we got a dilemma. It's The Date Dilemma. Who's on the line this morning?
2: Hi, my name is Christina.
1: Good morning, Christina. How can we help you?
2: So, I've been dating this dude named Nate for a while. And, you know, me and him, we've been talking about, you know, settling down and starting a family for real. But I have a son of my own, and he's 7 years old. His name is Jacoby. Mm-hmm. Now, the situation with my son is, you know, Nate wanted to get to know him, and, you know, I love dogs, and my son loves dogs, and Nate just so happens to have a dog. So we both thought it would be a good idea for a bonding moment for Nate and my son, for Nate to bring his dog over so my, you know, my son could play with him and we could see how, you know, we act as a family. Mm-hmm. Well, Nate comes over and he brings the dog and we're all having a good time until next thing I know, I hear screaming from my son and I run over, the dog is biting my son. So now I'm in a panic. I have to drive to the emergency room and take my son. They're putting stitches in him. I'm calling Nate's phone, telling him, hey, you know, this is a lot going on for me. You know, I need you to be here for me. If you could help pay some medical bills and everything. And Nate is just, you know, he's nowhere to be found, honestly. Like, he's just so distant and nonchalant about the whole situation. So I tell him, you know what? If this is how it's going to be, you need to choose me and my son or your dog. And if you choose me and my son, you need to put that dog down because I'm not going to have my son in danger.
3: Whoa. Oh, okay. That's a lot.
1: So what happened after you gave this spiel?
2: Nate, he wouldn't answer his phone no more, and he just went ghost on me.
1: Okay, so you want him back or you just want to address the fact that he went ghost on me? What's the deal?
2: Do both. If Nate can put that dog down and get back with me and, you know, take accountability for what his dog did, then we can, you know, we can get back together. We can have our family like we talked about. If not, he's gone. He's going to have to pay my son's medical bill.
1: Say less, twin. Christina, let's try to get Nate on the phone. Put your phone on mute. We'll cue you in when it's time, okay?
2: Okay.
1: All right. I know people right now, they don't care how big a dog is. If it's a teacup, whatever, Yorkie. They don't put your dog. Put it away.
4: For some reason, it just keep going through my head. Nate, dog.
5: Hello?
1: Hey, good morning. May I speak with Nate, please?
5: Who is it?
1: Hey, Nate, I'm going to get straight to the point. You're on the phone with Young Jock, Miss Shanika, and Shouter with Young Jock in the Streets Morning Takeover, a nationally syndicated morning show.
4: Yeah.
1: Nate, we got a segment on the show this morning, gang, called The Date Dilemma, and you're on it, man. I need to holler at you real quick. You ready?
5: How y'all get my number?
1: We got your number,
4: we
1: Nate.
4: We got it.
1: Let me tell you.
3: We got your number.
1: Miss Shanika, can you tell them how we got his number?
3: Well, do you know a young lady by the name of Christina?
5: Christina. Yeah, I know Christina. How y'all know?
3: Don't act like you don't know.
4: You know who that is.
1: Brown skin.
3: You know she been trying to get in contact with you after that incident that had happened.
4: Yep.
3: So would you like to tell us your version?
5: Yeah, I guess. I mean, look, so me and Christina, we've been talking for a good minute, and we was really trying to take it to the next level. So she got her 7-year-old son named Jacoby or whatnot, and she liked dogs. He a dog person, too. I tell her I got a miniature pincher. So I'm like, hey, why don't we, you know, meet up at your place, me and my dog come, and then we can spend time together. Then the little kid can be with the dog. Cool. We over there chilling, everything's going well because my dog is a real peaceful dog. Like, he don't do nothing to nobody. Mm. But I'm noticing that Jacoby kind of got a bunch of objects in my dog's face. Now, my dog, you got hands, you know what I'm saying? You roughhousing with my dog, he won't do nothing to you. But objects, he can't detect what that is. He don't know what vibe you getting off that.
3: So did you correct him?
5: Yeah, I corrected him the first time. Now, the thing about it is, you know, just like Christine, you know what I'm saying, Jacoby don't really listen like that. So I kept trying to tell him to stop playing with that dog like that. And I'm trying to chill with his mama, and dog get to barking and stuff, then kid get to crying, all everything, then panicked out. She taking him to the hospital, whatnot.
4: What kind of dog is it?
5: Miniature pincher.
4: A Doberman pincher?
3: Miniature.
4: Mm-hmm. Miniature.
3: Okay, so your dog did actually bite her son.
5: Yeah.

0: but it's like my dog don't do that for real.
1: But he did.
0: But I told him, I said, hey, look, he gets irritated when you got random stuff in his face, so just don't do that. If he hadn't did that, I told him not to play with that dog like that, and you're going to get bit. Just like any other animal, you mess with it, it's going to bite you.
1: You got homeowners insurance?
0: I mean.
1: I'm just checking for a friend.
2: All right, so the reason we called you, brother, because she called us and told us all that, and she just really wanted to figure out what was going on, man. She's actually on the line.
0: She on the line.
2: She on the phone.
0: I mean.
2: You that sweetheart?
3: I'm here.
2: There she go. She on the phone, big dog. There you go, Christine.
3: I just feel like you need to, you said that you wanted to have a family and you wanted to be with me and, you know, you would take care of me and my son. But now that the situation proves itself, you don't want to be here. You don't want to put your dog down to be with me. And I thought it was going to be us.
0: Hell no, I'm not getting rid of my dog. I told your son to not be playing with him like that. He didn't listen. That's his fault. Now, if we trying to work this out, that's cool.
1: What?
3: That's not my son's fault. Your dog is crazy.
0: Man, my dog ain't bit nobody like that until your son who did not listen to me.
3: Okay. Well, that means your dog has gone off the rails. And so, you know what? Now I'm going to call everybody who I need to call. If I got to call animal control, pest control, I don't care if I have to call the governor to get my money for my son. Because since you don't want to pay the medical bills because you feel like it's not your fault, I'm going to show you today. Trust.
0: Man, y'all, you can call Paw Patrol. That ain't finna fix nothing. Me and my dog finna be right.
2: But your ass going to get sued and she's going to take you to jail. You think it's a game. It don't sound like you're willing to do. Let me before I do this. Are you willing to take your lady back, man?
1: And kill your dog?
0: I mean, yeah. If she dropping all that, like if she ain't trying to have me kill my dog and she ain't trying to charge no medical bill, then yeah, we can get back. But she's still on that.
3: Your dog injured my son.
0: Hey, your son had no business doing all that extra stuff. I told him to chill out. He ain't listen.
2: That's crazy. That sounds like y'all ain't gonna make things right. I'm going to have 1-800 into the Bethune Law Firm. Y'all not going to get this $100, man. Sound like y'all need to sit down for an intervention, man, just to kind of sort things out, just for being friends. You know what I'm saying? Because it's a little interesting. Y'all call us up. Let's talk about it. 1-844-986-4562. It is Young Jock in the Streets Morning Takeover, and that's the Day Dilemma.
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6: I'm News 12's Jeff Chaffin for Power 94 with the forecast from around our place here in the Tennessee Valley. Gradual sunshine returning and a little bit warmer. Highs will be hitting about 88 degrees. Clouds increasing overnight tonight. And for tomorrow, periods of rain and potentially strong storms. A little cooler with 82 degrees and more storms on Friday. News 12 and Power 94. This is the place for local weather.
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0: Ice Cube. Every day we listen to the best damn morning show. Gotta stay tapped in to the number one morning show in the city, baby. It's Young Jock and the Street Morning Takeover. Y'all know what it is.
1: Yay, yay, hear that.
2: He just celebrated a birthday.
1: You know what I'm talking
2: like
1: about?
2: Like 2 days ago. Happy birthday, Cube.
1: And so did Tupac. Ain't that crazy, man?
2: Yeah, yesterday.
1: All right, let's get into it. Christina has been dating this dude for a while, and they've been talking about settling down and starting family and whatnot. Now, Nate wanted to get to know him. Nate has a dog, and the dog plays with Christina's son, Jacoby. Nate's dog ends up biting Jacoby, and Christina had to take her son to the hospital. Now, she asked Nate to pay for her son's medical bills. Christina also then gave him an ultimatum that if they're going to be together, he's going to have to put the dog down. And that is a hell of an ultimatum. If I pay the medical bills and you want me to put the dog. Okay, cool. So Jacoby was playing with the dog. This is what happened. Once we got Nate on the phone, he said Jacoby was playing with the dog a certain way. I told her son not to play with the dog is what Nate said. He said the little kid would not listen to stop. So Nate said his dog had never been anyone like that, but Jacoby didn't listen to him. And it just didn't work out. But I'm going to keep it 100.
3: What's that?
1: As a dog owner.
3: Uh-huh.
1: As an adult.
3: Come on.
1: The minute I see someone's child or anyone inappropriately engaging with my animal
3: yes.
1: that I'm responsible for,
3: yes.

0: I'm gonna put an end to it instantly. I don't give a damn who you is. Child, elder, policia. I'm gonna be like, back up. Even if I don't know what my dog will do, if I see you doing something that looks offensive, I've had enough dogs to know they're unpredictable. Just like these calls about to be. Watch this. Young Jack in the Streets Morning Take Up. What's your thoughts on this day dilemma?
1: Her son definitely did something to that dog, because that dog definitely was provoked from her son. But I definitely would say he should definitely pay for those medical bills, because come on, bro. It's your dog. Just pay for the medical bills. But I don't think he should put his dog down, because, yeah, her son definitely don't listen. And he was playing with that dog and messing with that dog. And that's where that dog bit him.
0: Young Jack in the Streets Morning Take Up. Talk about this day dilemma.
2: Young Jack. If you aggravate a toddler, they're going to bite your ass, right? So aggravating a dog, what the hell is going to do with her child?
0: Hey,
2: and
0: man.
2: You had your child around a dog that you didn't know unattended. Notice that I had to go in and the dog was biting my son when I went in there. So you had your child around a dog you didn't know unattended.
0: That is very unfortunate.
2: He need to do better. He ain't putting his dog down for you. Girl, move on.
0: Ooh, talk about this day dilemma.
3: Okay. So first off, she did it. She dead wrong.
0: Boom.
3: Most likely her kid is hard-headed and didn't listen, and
0: Boom.
3: She sounds like she don't want nobody redirecting her child.
0: Boom.
3: Should he pay the doctor's bills? Yes, he should. Should he put his dog down? No, but you need to teach your child. Stop jugging stuff at a dog. It's a dog. Yeah, he might be friendly and don't bite, but you jugging stuff in his face, you think he not going to attack? Sounds like her child don't listen. She ain't going to make him listen. She ain't going to have no man, because ain't no man going to go for no disrespectful child or no woman who don't want their child redirected. Should he pay them doctor bills? Yes, he should. Don't put that dog down, though. You ain't going to put your son down.
0: Whoa, girl. Get out
4: here, Captain.
0: Bye.
5: Oh, don't worry. We got more. 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

0: do, y'all. Good morning. It's your girl, Prep TV. Every day, I'm listening to the best damn morning show. Gotta stay tapped into the number one morning show in this city. It's Young Jock in the Streets Morning Takeover. Let's go.
1: That's right. Now, all week long, although it's only Wednesday, we've been talking about this new deal. We've been waiting to hear the details on with Iran and the United States. And here's the thing. No one has heard of what was going on as far as the details, the little bitty details that we've been asking about. I'm going to say this word three more times. Details, details, details. Well, it appears that some of these details have been classified. And President Trump has some things to say about it. Some people have some things to say to him, too. But take a listen.
2: If they don't behave, we'll go right back to dropping bombs right smack in the middle of their

0: head.
1: Is the text of the agreement now final, or are you still...
0: No, it's not final. It's a memorandum of understanding, and if I don't like it, we'll go back to shooting at them, dropping bombs on their head.
2: What?
3: Oh, wow.
2: We created this. Should I let them know some of the highlights that people have put out? I don't know if it's official just yet, but I ain't gonna do it because I just don't know. It looked like it could be. You know, that actually came from CNN. Some of this other stuff, it looks official, but I can't even read it to y'all. Just go look and see what the internet's saying. We're waiting for more official details so we can actually properly deliver them to you. Yeah. Ms. Shanique?
3: Yes.
2: Ain't you glad the day's over?
3: Yes, I am so glad. And I want everybody to go to my Instagram at Ms. Shanique to see about this fundraiser that I'm doing Derby style this Saturday in the A, and how you can contribute to students getting mental health advice and guidance while they are in college.
4: Castanet, I'm on the way to see you, man. 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That's the new location. Hi, meet me there.
2: You want to let them know what's going on?
4: Yes.
2: Father's Day is coming up. Sunday. Got something for y'all for the city, man. You don't want to miss it. Stick around for details. All right? Keep it locked. Young Jock in the Streets Morning Takeover.
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We in the city. 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
1: Who you with?
0: On the couch with my favorite sinner. I was about to, but you convinced us. Should I decorate her walls or log off to Pinterest? Never too late to meditate on emotional attachments. Even if I

0: And you know, on Friday is our holiday, Juneteenth, so you'll have the day off to rest your nerves, get your mind together. Also, you know, just do what you need to do. I highly encourage you, though, that it's going to be a lot of events happening this weekend. So make sure you get out, you celebrate, you go have a good time, go support some Black businesses around the city. And of course, you can always check that out because we do have a registry on thepulse.com. That's also like our online magazine. So go check that out. Coming up during the show today, of course, the Power 94 mystery giveaway is back. So I got to give somebody one of these envelopes to also get them qualified for the R&B tour. Usher Raymond, Chris Brown, Tampa, Florida, and shout out to Allegiant Airlines. They are going to hook somebody up with some airfare as well. So a lot of good things are going to be happening during the show today. So hang out with me during the midday. And coming up, more music on the way. I got T-Pain, some Dawn Tolliver, LMA. And you know, if you ever got a request, you can always submit that when you just send me a DM on Instagram at WJTT, Power94. You know what? Let's get this day started. Good morning.
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11: I'm News 12's Chef Chapin for Power 94 with the forecast from around our place here in the Tennessee Valley. Gradual sunshine returning and a little bit warmer. Highs will be hitting about 88 degrees. Clouds increasing overnight tonight. And for tomorrow, periods of rain and potentially strong storms. A little cooler with 82 degrees and more storms on Friday. 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This is the place for local weather.
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1: She won't love, nigga. 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
2: 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Characteristics of both great fathers and

Now, it's going to kick off between 1 to 5 o'clock. It's going to be at Orchard Knob Middle School. Now, I'll be getting there at 12 o'clock to make sure everybody knows what's going to be out there. The bouncy houses, face painting. They're also going to have game trucks, along with local food vendors, and also they're going to be doing some raffle giveaways. So make sure you come out. And besides that, if you want to go ahead and get your kids registered for Hamilton County Schools for the upcoming year, parents, just bring, make sure you bring out two proofs of residency for your kids. You're going to get that done while you're going to be out there tomorrow. But make sure you come out. It's going to be a good time. And if you need more information on the event, you can always head over to power94.com. On the way, I got new Victoria Monet and new Hot Block up next right here on Power. I know that's right. Are you having a fundraiser, fish fry, neighborhood gathering, bringing in a concert?

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0: best body that he can. No dad bod, okay? I do appreciate a good dad bod. I don't think it's nothing wrong. Cannot shame the fathers out here. But Chris said, look, no more honey buns, no late snacks. You know, when I go out there and do my 1-2, it's going to be nothing but sexiness. I'm so excited to see Chris Brown and Usher. So the R&B tour is going to be happening, and you don't want to miss out, especially since we're hooking somebody up with a free pair of tickets and going to send you down to Tampa, Florida. And shout out to Allegiant Airlines. They're going to hook somebody up with some airfare as well. And the way you get qualified is to win one of these envelopes with the Power 94 Mystery Giveaway. So coming up, I'll give you a chance to get qualified with that. Once you hear DJ Khaled say, all I do is win, win, win, up next right here on Power. I know that's right.
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9: I'm News 12's Chef Chaffin for Power 94 with the forecast from around our place here in the Tennessee Valley. Gradual sunshine returning and a little bit warmer. Highs will be hitting about 88 degrees. Clouds increasing overnight tonight. And for tomorrow, periods of rain and potentially strong storms. A little cooler with 82 degrees and more storms on Friday. News 12 and Power 94. 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

0: Cash Nicole is in everybody's business. 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
1: Well, Cardi B just got another win in a lawsuit that was against her. Now, this one is back in 2023. This was in that Las Vegas club. Remember, Cardi B was on stage and she was telling the fans, you know, throw water on me because it was so hot. But this one fan in the crowd, like, really doused her in the face with the water, where Cardi B ended up chucking the microphone at this girl's head. Well, the girl was suing Cardi B for emotional distress. Now, it looks like a Las Vegas judge sided with Cardi B, saying that, look, no. Like what you did, it was kind of warranted for that microphone to go upside your head, even though the judge didn't say that. But that was the case, and it says that Cardi B was simply at self-defense, and that's what it was. So she won't have to pay out a dime to the girl. So congratulations to Cardi B on that. And Chris Brown also got a win in court. Remember, he had a housekeeper that was suing him back in 2020 during a pandemic, and the lady was saying, look, Chris Brown's dogs viciously attacked me, and she was suing Chris Brown for over $90 million. Well, that resulted in a mistrial yesterday, and he is walking away without having to pay this lady. So congratulations to Chris. Now, he did say that he is about to focus and lock in for the R&B tour. He's not going to have no dad bod. And also, they're trying to think of the theme for, you know, the tour. He said, just show up in love and just be beautiful. And that's really it. And I'm trying to make sure you show up for the R&B tour when I get you qualified for the Power 94 Mystery Giveaway. Because once you win one of these envelopes, it'll get you qualified for that R&B tour. And also, Allegiant Airlines is going to hook you up with some airfare as well. So make sure you listen out. Because coming up, you'll hear DJ Khaled say, all I do is win, win, win.
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13: 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Somebody tell them people Mr. Hem is here.
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0: 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Somebody tell them people Mr. Hem is here.
1: Whoa, whoa, whoa, whoa, whoa.
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0: me any place on the map, cause I'm him. 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
0: Mr. Hem is here.
1: Whoa, whoa, whoa, whoa, whoa, whoa.
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2: 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Ice.

shorty with such shebang. All of my ops, they diss. Please don't put me to the test. They tryna get back on the net. I'm tryna get back in the flesh. Yeah.

Wednesday. Now, coming up, I got to give you a chance for the Power 94 mystery giveaway. Now, I had a lot of people call me yesterday. Some people were calling number 19. Today, I feel like you're going to be calling number 9 because I got to give you one of these envelopes for the Power 94 mystery.

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Thanks for hanging out with your boy Van D, man. Hope you're enjoying your evening. Now, you can actually celebrate Juneteenth with us. You can head over

0: 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Hey, Chip Chapman is here to give us an insight on what's happening with this weather. What you got, Chip?
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1: Broski, you know what I'm saying? Got Wham, you got Billy in this, you know what I'm saying?
2: We the best music. While they watching us win, another anthem upon the
1: biggest you can get, you dig what I'm saying?
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0: Ashley Nicole hanging out with you on this hump day, Wednesday, trying to get you through this work day. And now she's calling me already trying to get you one of these envelopes. The sounder didn't even play yet. Give me a few more minutes. I got Beyonce, Jay-Z, Deja Vu on the way, along with new T.I., Mr. Him, up next right here on Power. I know that's right.
1: JC has now partnered with Target for his exclusive 30th anniversary release of Reasonable Doubt. It is a vinyl release. So we asking our listeners this morning, do you feel like Jay-Z's being a bit of a sellout, or is he justified for figuring out a way to get the money?
2: Hey, man, Jay-Z is justifiable. If you want to make change, you got to go ahead and do it from the inside. You can't complain from the outside if you're not going to do something inside. He's a businessman.
3: He is absolutely not a

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9: I'm News 12's Chef Chaffin for Power 94 with the forecast from around our place here in the Tennessee Valley. Gradual sunshine returning and a little bit warmer. Highs will be hitting about 88 degrees. Clouds increasing overnight tonight. And for tomorrow, periods of rain and potentially strong storms. A little cooler with 82 degrees and more storms on Friday. News 12 and Power 94. This is the place for local weather.
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0: 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Somebody tell them people Mr. Hem is here.
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0: You are number 9.
1: And I'm on lunch break.
0: Yeah! Come on now, that makes it even better.
1: What you say?
0: Well, you know, for the Power 94 Mystery Giveaway, I got 4 envelopes in my hand that will get you qualified for the R&B tour with Chris Brown and Usher Raymond. 1 through 4, which envelope do you want?
1: Number 3.
0: You want to go number 3 today? Okay, let's see. I got you a family 4-pack to send you over to Lake Winnie.
1: Yes, that's what I wanted to do for my
0: grandkids. Well, y'all have fun this weekend.
1: What you said. Thank you so much.
0: You're welcome. Just like the city now, what's the number one station and the only girl in the midday that you listen to?
1: Power 94. I know that's right.
0: I know that's right. When I tell you I love a good hoot and holler and session with Miss LaWanda, so shout out to her for being on her lunch break. Now, coming up, though, you

0: more things for you and some information that's going to be taking place. So, you know, I got to give that out for Juneteenth because we will be celebrating all this weekend. So, if you don't got any plans, I got some for you coming up during the 1 o'clock hour. On the way, I got Outkast, new LMA, and I got some Swaley up next for you right here on Power.
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Hey, I can't lie, I wanted you the first time that I saw you. Tried to diss me till you realize I'm someone you could talk to. You've been hurt over and over, tell me, what has it taught you? 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

0: Wednesday, and of course, getting you through this work day a little bit closer to celebrate Juneteenth. We're gonna have the day off, so that is our holiday, okay? So make sure that you are going out in the city. It's gonna be a lot of events, like over at the Kitchen Incubator. They have teamed up with the Greater League of Chattanooga, so they're gonna be doing something with them on Friday evening. And then on Saturday, of course, you know it's gonna be the Bessie Smith Cultural Center for the Big Non Music Festival is gonna be taking place. So they just released their vendor list for Greg's Soul Food, Sugar Spice, and Everything Ice. Also, Nola Girls Gumbo is going to be there. 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Check out the community calendar so you can see some events that's also going to be taking place. On the way, I got Biggie Smalls with Big Papa up next right here on Power. I know that's right.
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4: I'm News 12's Jeff Chaffin for Power 94 with the forecast from around our place here in the Tennessee Valley. Gradual sunshine returning and a little bit warmer. Highs will be hitting about 88 degrees. Clouds increasing overnight tonight. And for tomorrow, periods of rain and potentially strong storms. A little cooler with 82 degrees and more storms on Friday. News 12 and Power 94. This is the place for local weather.
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0: WJTT. I asked Nicole here hanging out here on this hump day Wednesday. Coming up, more music on the way. I got some Coi Leray, a new J. Cole. Plus, if you got a request, you know you can hit me up. 423-642-WJTT.
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2: 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Time crossing these state lines. 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

0: 94 WJTT, the home to the Young John Streets Want to Take Over. Ash Nicole here, hanging out with you in the midday. Now, don't forget, Father's Day is this upcoming Sunday, and I'm up here trying to tell you about, oh my gosh, I forgot to mail my daddy his card yesterday. Well, this is a reminder for all of us. Go send the card in the mail today. Do not say, I'm going to go do it in the morning, because that's what I said I was going to do. I was like, I'm going to go to the post office before I get to work. 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I cannot believe I did that. I know that's
1: right. Brand new. What's up, y'all? I'm Swae Lee.
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1: 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Somebody tell them people, Mr. Hemisphere.

0: from hell. 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Big Master P vibe, no limit. Falling hard on another hemisphere. Somebody tell them people Mr. Hem is here.
1: Whoa, whoa, whoa, whoa, whoa.
0: Mr. Hem.

0: Any place on the map, cause I'm him. 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Success feel better, independent. 9-11 at the Valley, out of Lenny. 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Falling hard on another hemisphere. Somebody tell them people Mr. Hem is here.
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0: Mr. Hem is here.
1: Whoa, whoa, whoa, whoa, whoa, whoa.
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0: JTT, I'm so excited to go see Usher, Chris Brown for the R&B tour. Me and my homegirls already got our tickets. Did we have to fight for our lives to get them? Yeah, but it's still okay. We're going to be in the building, and so are you if you are able to get one of the envelopes for the Power 94 Mystery Giveaway. So anytime you hear DJ Khaled say, all I do is win, win, win, call me up, be calling number 9, and that's how you get yourself qualified just like that. On the way, I got Jeezy, Kanye West put on, and I got some Kodak Black up next right here on Power. I know that's right.
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0: Midday on the way. French Montana, Zeddy Wild, and some more Beyonce up next right on Fava.
1: New rule. If you ask me to go eat with you, if you're not paying the bill, don't ask me to go. Don't ask me to go to lunch. Don't ask me to go to dinner. Don't ask me to go nowhere if you ain't paying for the bill.
2: I want to know from y'all, man. Do y'all agree or disagree with this rule?
3: I low-key agree. 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Like, if my homegirl called me and asked me to go out, baby, you got the bills.
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0: tomorrow over at Orchard 9 Middle School for the celebration. So it's going to be a good time. It's going to be food trucks. It's going to be bouncy houses. So make sure you come out. So I'll be talking a little bit to you in the morning. Then I got to get on the road and take my show live. So, hey, I'll see you tomorrow. As always, though, you know I love you. Be safe out here in these streets. And I'll talk to you later.
1: I know that's right.
2: 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Hey, what's up? It's your girl, Big Glow.
3: 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It's Big Lotto.
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6: 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They don't even
5: 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Ain't even from Atlanta.
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5: 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I am.
6: 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I was stargazing. Life goes on, honey.

0: And it's Wednesday, y'all.
1: Yes, it is. It's hump day.
0: Even though summer begins this weekend, I don't know if you knew that, but it does. It's been feeling like summer already because it's hot as heck.
1: Summer starts when the sun come out.
0: What is wrong with you? No, it does not.
1: In my world, it does. It starts as soon as it gets hot for a good 3 days.
0: When the sun comes out, really?
1: Yep.
0: Okay.
1: It's been about 80 to 90 degrees the last 3 days.
0: Yeah, not only is it the beginning of summer, it's also Father's Day. And before that, we got Juneteenth.
1: Hey, before all that, though, I got to shout out all the dads out there.
0: That's right. And not just the ones who have the title, but the ones who actually show up and do the work. Because it's a lot of y'all out here.
1: Absolutely. So you want to make sure that you are keeping it locked in here. It's your number one people station for hip hop and R&B. 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
0: At the house with it, watching sinners.
1: Who you with?
0: On the couch with my favorite sinner. I was about to, but you convinced us. Should I decorate her walls or log off to Pinterest? Never too late to meditate on emotional attachments. 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

0: 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It's your girl, Son of K.
1: It's Beezy.
0: All right. And it's Wednesday, June 17th. We got birthdays and national days.
1: Beezy. Also known as Wednesday. Also known as National Wednesday.
0: Just
1: also
0: tell us what we got today.
1: Oh, wow. Somebody's in a mood today. Anyways, for our birthdays today, for the 17th, we have Kendrick Lamar. It is his birthday today. It is also Venus Williams' birthday today. Shout out to Serena, who has joined back to playing tennis once again. And for our national days today is Eat Your Vegetables Day. It is also National Root Beer Day, and it's National Mascot Day.
0: We're definitely going to play some for K-Dot. Not like us, though. Something else. Eat Your Vegetables. I love me a little broccoli now.
1: Do you?
0: I do. I definitely
1: what
0: do.
1: What seasoning you put on it?
0: The everything
1: not enough.
0: Seasoning. Have you know, okay? We are well seasoned over here. Thank you very much.
1: You don't be sneezing.
0: Whatever. What you're talking about is high cholesterol. That's what it's sounding like.
1: High cholesterol, good tasting food. I don't know what you're talking about.
0: Wow. It needs to be Watch Your Health Day, Watch Your Seasoning Day. That's good though. But coming up, we've got more chances for you to win inside the Power Mystery Giveaway. And of course, we're going to get into some power people making power moves.
1: Yep. Spoiler alert. I'm not going to spoil it. So make sure that you're keeping it locked here inside your number one people station. Power 94.
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4: I'm News 12's Chef Chaffin for Power 94 with the forecast from around our place here in the Tennessee Valley. Gradual sunshine returning and a little bit warmer. Highs will be hitting about 88 degrees. Clouds increasing overnight tonight. And for tomorrow, periods of rain and potentially strong storms. A little cooler with 82 degrees and more storms on Friday. News 12 and Power 94. This is the place for local weather.
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1: It's Beezy.
0: And it's Wednesday, so that means we got what?
1: National Wednesday, also known as It Is Power People Making Power Moves
0: Today. I'm giving
1: today.
0: Him the death stare.
1: Yeah, it's okay. Power People Making Them Power Moves Today, where you know we highlight all the people that's doing good out here in the city. They could be business owners. They could be random people that might have just done something nice to me over the weekend or even in the beginning of the week. So you want to make sure that you're keeping it locked in. And if you got somebody, you can call in and let us know who you think is making some power moves.
0: All right, y'all. We'll have that coming up. It's your girl, Zanab K.
1: It's Beezy.
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That's how you feel? Yeah. 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

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That's when I knew that your heart was scarring. 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
1: 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So how do we stop the spread? 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

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But really

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1: Our latest look outside shows congestion 24 westbound Moxon Bend to Germantown Road, as well as 24 eastbound Westside Drive to Market Street. Keeping on for delays in both locations there. Otherwise, I-59 looks good, as does Highway 153 north and southbound. In the Chattanooga Traffic Center, I'm Nick Hughes.
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9: I'm News 12's Jeff Chaffin for Power 94 with the forecast from around our place here in the Tennessee Valley. Gradual sunshine returning and a little bit warmer. Highs will be hitting about 88 degrees. Clouds increasing overnight tonight. And for tomorrow, periods of rain and potentially strong storms. A little cooler with 82 degrees and more storms on Friday. 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
10: It's Beezy.
8: And it's your girl, Zynab Gay.
10: Yes, are you ready to entertain us,
8: Zyne? Yes, I am. Yes, I am. Y'all a little behind schedule, but we are getting to it, okay? First off, we begin with the R&B tour. Starts in 9 days. Usher and Chris Brown coming to a city near y'all.
10: Ooh.
8: Yep, yep, yep. And in honor of that, Usher is starting up something new. He has Usher Radio. I don't know if you saw. He says, quote, it's dedicated to the music that made him, moved him, and continues to shape R&B today. And it's only happening for a limited time, so definitely catch it while you can. And then on the back end of that, Chris Brown says he is getting his body together for this tour. He said there will be no dad bod situation going on, no honey buns. So yes, when he does his little 1-2, scream a little louder.
10: Okay, that means because he knows we out there for them dances, not that 27 song out. No, I'm just playing.
8: Y'all, but the ladies, he's definitely like, the shirts will be coming off. And why somebody in the comments say, pull the pants down too?
10: Oh, wow. Boom. Oh, wow.
8: This, and somebody else said, just walk out naked.
10: Oh, wow. That's quite literally insane.
8: We're looking forward to it, though. Like I said, it starts in 9 days. We also have T.I. Kill the King final album coming out June 26th.
10: Ooh, I can't wait to play that through my speakers riding down in the dirty South.
8: Yep, yep, yep. We have a
10: release. I'm going to let them know. I got you, T.I.
8: Now, do you really think it's his last album?
10: Depending on how well it does.
8: You think so?
10: Depending on how well it does, because
8: he could tour for the rest of his life after that.
10: He really could, because I

0: feel like what's gonna end up happening is if it does really, really good, he'll stop putting out stuff, but he'll still like feature on some things.
1: Okay.
0: But if it turns out really, really bad, then
1: I think everybody's looking forward to this album being a really good album.
0: And I'm hoping that even if it's somewhat decent, I think it's what's going to bring all the other, I hate to call them old heads, but I think it's going to bring all the other old heads out, because I've been seeing stuff on like Ludacris too.
1: Yeah.
0: And he was on those shows freestyling and stuff. And so I think it's going to make Luda make a new album too.
1: Yeah.
0: So
1: Juvenile already did it. We already got, you know, the older people, like you said.
0: And they're going to collaborate with some of the new people and try to help, you know.
1: I love that.
0: Make the music awareness.
1: I love that. So we're looking forward to that June 26th. And then we also have Mystical sentenced for rape. This is after he pled guilty in 2022. He's been sentenced to 20 years.
0: Jeez.
1: Yes, 20 years. They said that the victim reported that he beat and choked her, then took her phone and keys to prevent her from leaving where they were. And then, yeah, the whole ordeal happened. So he's been sentenced, and people have been making light in the comments. You cannot like mess with the internet, and they were like, he told y'all danger.
0: Oh my god, danger.
1: It's no easy thing to get, you know, go to jail.
0: It's not, it's no laughing matter.
1: If you do
0: but
1: the time, I mean, if you do the crime, you gotta do the time.
0: You do.
1: Last but not least, we got Diddy receiving some good news behind bars despite all the allegations, right? His release date has been moved up yet again.
0: No.
1: To February 2028. I'm like, at this point, it's going to be January 27th. By the time we know.
0: No, stop 20, it. Stop. Don't
1: like,
0: put that out there.
1: Next year, I'm telling, like, they going to mess around and keep, because they keep shortening it for whatever reason. I don't know what type of good behavior this is, but this is probably like the fourth or fifth time they've shortened it.
0: I don't think I want to imagine what good behavior it is.
1: That's crazy. 50 Cent said he's going to have the craziest party ever. He was wondering who's going to go.
0: Hey, 50, now be careful, 50.
1: Not 50 Cent. He said Diddy's going to have
0: the craziest party. Oh, yeah, no, for sure. It's for sure going to be, he's going to go right back in there, too, because y'all better buy up all the baby oil now.
1: Especially now that it's in the open, he can be transparent about what he likes, what he wants to do, and a lot of people seem to be still with it, so.
0: You think I can still buy some stocks and some baby oil?
1: You might. He might. That's not a bad move, but.
0: Hey.
1: We'll have to see about that.
0: Or maybe he'll switch to a different product since he already knows the rat's out on baby oil.
1: You know what? We're not even going to answer that. But that right there, that wraps up your entertainment news. Let's get back into the music. It's your girl, Zion of K.
0: It's Beezy.
1: I'm 594 WJTT.
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0: Our latest look outside shows congestion 24 westbound Moxon Bend to Germantown Road, as well as 24 eastbound Westside Drive to Market Street. Keeping out for delays in both

0: locations there. Otherwise, I-59 looks good, as does Highway 153 north and southbound in the Chattanooga Traffic Center. I'm Nick Hughes.
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10: 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Somebody tell them people Mr. Hem is here.
11: Whoa, whoa, whoa, whoa, whoa, whoa.
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Big Master P vibe, no limit. Falling hard on another hemisphere. Somebody tell them people Mr. Hemis here. 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

0: put me any place on the map, cause I'm him. 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Success feel better, independent. 9-11 at the Valley Adelinic. Big Master P vibe, no limit. 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
1: Whoa, whoa, whoa, whoa, whoa, whoa.
0: Mr. Hem.

all this motion I'm having. 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

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Shake hands, conversate with people. Yeah, what am I with? Getting far. 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I read them out loud, then put them in a jar. Manifesting what I'm destined to be. 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Finger seats keep shifting. My world being so G. Confidence up, cause the universe listening. Speaking everything I envision. All I'm saying that is coming to existence. Manifesting it. Manifesting it. Manifesting shit. Manifesting it. Manifesting it. Manifesting. Manifesting it. Manifesting shit. Manifesting it. Manifesting. Manifesting shit. Manifesting it. Manifesting it. Manifesting.

feel healed. 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Yeah. 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That's how you get a bag every week. 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Manifesting it. 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
1: It's BZ.
0: All right, all right. Get out of my face, BZ.
1: Okay, go ahead then. You got this whole break by yourself then.
0: Oh, you know what?
1: That's nah, cool. I'm just playing. I'm just playing.
0: Okay. Tell the people what's coming up. What we got next?
1: You already know what's coming up. I hope everybody is strapped in tight, and I hope that you had a great day at work today, because it's time to take things the shy way right all here right. Inside your number one people station. Hope y'all ready for this mix.
0: Yep. Helping you with your commute, though, right now is the Chattanooga Traffic Network. Let's check in with them and see what's happening on these roads. It's your girl, Zion of K.
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0: New rule. If you ask me to go eat with you, if you're not paying the bill, don't ask me to go. Don't ask me to go to lunch. Don't ask me to go to dinner. Don't ask me to go nowhere if you ain't paying for the bill.
1: I want to know from y'all, man. Do y'all agree or disagree with this rule?
2: I low-key agree. If you ask me to go out, why would you expect me to pay? I do that with my friends. Like, if my homegirl called me and asked me to go out, baby, you got the bills.
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8: Our latest look outside shows congestion 24 westbound Moxon Bend to Germantown Road, as well as 24 eastbound Westside Drive to Market Street. Keeping on for delays in both locations there. Otherwise, I-59 looks good, as does Highway 153 north and southbound. In the Chattanooga Traffic Center, I'm Nick Hughes.
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1: With your boy, CBZ, of course.
0: Yes, following that mix from DJ Shy.
1: I told you, they keeping their hands at 10 and 2, staying on the highway, mm-hmm. doing things the safe way, doing it the Shy way.
0: No, he definitely keep the energy going, and I love that you might start in the U.S., but you always end up in the islands or Africa somewhere.
1: Okay.
0: I love the mixture. I love the mixture of the music. It is Wednesday, though.
1: Yes, it is.
0: So we've got our power people making power moves, but since Father's Day is this weekend, we're going to do the Dad Edition. Shout out to the dads.
1: Mm-hmm.
0: I'm gonna give your dad a special shout out.
1: I mean, shout out Pops, you know, a great guy.
0: Wow.
1: Has taught me a whole lot.
0: Okay.
1: You know, you're making it kind of weird, but
0: why?
1: I mean,
0: I thought you were just gonna say one word, and I'm just like, sir.
1: No, I wasn't gonna say, no,

0: I definitely have a whole lot to say about him, but I'm not going to say all that on air. But, you know, he's a great man. He's taught me a lot. He's done a lot for me. And, you know I wouldn't be where I was today or am today. Not was, but am today without him. So, hey, big shout out to you, Pops.
1: Yep.
0: Love you that, too, Mom. And sis. And other sis. And brother-in-law. Niece, nephew.
1: Give a shout out to all the father figures in my life. They were never biological, but it didn't really matter because they always showed up. They always loved me, even up until this day. So it doesn't matter if that is your biological child. As long as you choose to step up and be there, they definitely will remember that up until their older ages. So you guys, real fathers, stepfathers, you're killing it.
0: Absolutely.
1: Killing it. Love
0: and
1: it.
0: Even honorary the ones fathers. And even the ones that's doing what they can with what they can.
1: Right.
0: You know, you're doing a great job too. Just, you know, just remember, always lead with your heart and nothing else will be, you know, everything will always be all right.
1: Yeah. And also I want to mention those the father figures that might be at the schools, that might be at the sporting events,
0: coaches.
1: You know, those other people in the community that are making sure that that child is, you know, growing in the way that they're supposed to. So shout out to y'all.
0: Absolutely. Absolutely.
1: All right.
0: Gotta love it. Aren't you about to do the thing?
1: I might. No, not yet. We still gonna take a winner, y'all. Just keep rocking with me, okay? We're gonna take a winner after this, okay? Let's check in with the Chattanooga Traffic Network and see what's happening on these roads. It's your girl, Zainab Gay.
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3: Our latest look outside shows a disabled vehicle working 24 eastbound in Browns Ferry Road, blocking the right lane and right shoulder. Keep an eye out for it there, causing backup to the state line, so factor in delays, as well as congestion 24 westbound Moxon Bend to Westside Drive and 24 eastbound Westside Drive to Moxon Bend. Factor in delays there as well. Otherwise, I-59 looks good, as does Highway 153 north and southbound. In the Chattanooga Traffic Center, I'm Nick Hughes.
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1: I'm News 12's Jeff Chapin for Power 94 with the forecast from around our place here in the Tennessee Valley. Gradual sunshine returning and a little bit warmer. Highs will be hitting about 88 degrees. Clouds increasing overnight tonight. And for tomorrow, periods of rain and potentially strong storms. A little cooler with 82 degrees and more storms on Friday. News 12 and Power 94. This is the place for local weather.
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0: 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All right?
1: Broski, what's up? You got Wham, you got Billy in this.

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0: 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I already know these phone lines finna blow up.
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3: Our latest lookout side shows a disabled vehicle working 24 eastbound in Browns Ferry Road, blocking the right lane and right shoulder. Keep an eye out for it there, causing backup to the state line, so factor in delays, as well as congestion 24 westbound Moxon Bend to West Side Drive and 24 eastbound West Side Drive to Moxon Bend. Factor in delays there as well. Otherwise, I-59 looks good, as does Highway 153 north and southbound. In the Chattanooga Traffic Center, I'm Nick Hughes.
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1: Hold up. Nobody jumps. Let's go.

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2: Key.
1: Hey, how you doing today?
2: I'm good.
1: That's good. That's good. Can I make you be great? Can I make you be better?
2: Yeah.
1: Okay, well, you know how I'm going to do that?
2: How we going to do that?
1: You my caller number 9. We're going to make sure you caller number 9. Absolutely. So look, you got that hard part out of the way, but here comes the easier part. So right here in my hand, I got 4 envelopes. I need you to pick 1 through 4.
2: 3.
1: All right, envelope number 3. Let's see what's in it. All right. Do you like to travel?
2: Yeah.
1: You didn't sound too confident with that.
2: Yes.
1: Well, I hope you really do, because you just won yourself $250 off your next Allegiant Air flight.
2: Ooh.
1: Ooh, yeah, that is right. Ooh is right. Now, look, I need you to stay on the line so I can get some more information from you. But look, let everybody know, who is your number one people station?
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1: There you go.
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1: With Beezy.
7: All right, Beezy.
1: Yes. What? No.
7: Oh, my God.
1: Yes. Go ahead.
7: No, go ahead. Since you got all the answers, go ahead.
1: Yeah, I do. I'm Sway right now.
7: Okay, tell
1: I got
7: people.
1: All the answers. Mm-hmm. Actually, Sway didn't have any of them.
7: What they
1: but
7: need to
1: anyways,
7: know.
1: This is what everybody needs to make sure that they're doing, because I know everybody has either their phone in their hand or their phone is right next to them. 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We don't discriminate between the two. We love Apple and Android over here. 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

0: 94 app, because I'm telling you, if you're not in the car, if you have them on off days and you're still wanting to listen to DJ Shine turn it up and turn it down like he did today, then you need to make sure that you have that, because then you can listen to us anytime, anywhere. 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Of course, you already know we got the Power Mystery giveaway still going on, mm-hmm. but there is a whole lot more things that is to come. So mm-hmm. you want to make sure that you don't get behind the eight ball, that you stay on track here inside your number one people station. Did I do good?
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0: Okay, go ahead. That's even though I said that.
1: But he did. No, you didn't.
0: I did, though, but it's okay.
1: But okay, they got the information. Thank you, BZ. Thank you, my superstar.
0: You're welcome.
1: Mr. Busher.
0: You're welcome.
1: We'll keep rocking with us, y'all. It's your girl, Zion MK.
0: Ooh, got you flustered. 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
3: Our latest look outside shows a disabled vehicle working 24 eastbound in Browns Ferry Road, blocking the right lane and right shoulder. Keep an eye out for it there, causing backup to the state line, so factor in delays, as well as congestion 24 westbound Moxon Bend to Westside Drive and 24 eastbound Westside Drive to Moxon Bend. Factor in delays there as well. Otherwise, I-59 looks good, as does Highway 153 north and southbound. In the Chattanooga Traffic Center, I'm Nick Hughes.
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0: Hey, we outside. We outside.
1: Are you?
0: We will be.
1: Oh, we will be outside.
0: Tomorrow.
1: Okay, nice. Where?
0: At Orchard Knob Middle School.
1: Ooh, shout out to the knob.
0: With the Village Celebration by Community Forward from the city of Chattanooga. 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
0: Father's Day is just around the corner.
1: Yes, it is. So make sure that you are getting all those things that's going to make your pappy happy.
0: And an additional thing that you could get him if you are a winner is a $250 gift card to Food City.
1: Ooh, don't we love that?
0: Yep. Make him that special steak he likes with the mashed potatoes on the side.
1: Yeah, or you can get the stuff and make Pappy cook it, just like how you love it.
0: On Father's Day, too. That's crazy.
1: On Father's Day.
0: That's crazy. But whatever the case may be, stay on our phone lines because we are trying to make somebody a winner and make their Pappy happy for Father's Day.
1: So make sure that you are keeping it locked in here. 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
3: Our latest lookout outside shows a disabled vehicle working 24 eastbound in Browns Ferry Road, blocking the right lane and right shoulder. Keep an eye out for it there, causing backup to the state line, so factor in delays, as well as congestion 24 westbound Moxon Bend to Westside Drive and 24 eastbound Westside Drive to Moxon Bend. Factor in delays there as well. Otherwise, I-59 looks good, as does Highway 153 north and southbound. In the Chattanooga Traffic Center, I'm Nick Hughes.
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1: I'm News 12's Jeff Chapin for Power 94 with the forecast from around our place here in the Tennessee Valley. Gradual sunshine returning and a little bit warmer. Highs will be hitting about 88 degrees. Clouds increasing overnight tonight. And for tomorrow, periods of rain and potentially strong storms. A little cooler with 82 degrees and more storms on Friday. News 12 and Power 94. This is the place for local weather.
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2: I used to think about immature things. 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Is this really your real phone number?

0: 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It's your girl, Sign of K.
1: And it's BZ.
0: And it's time for that No Cap Recap.
1: Oh, go ahead then. Go ahead then with your bad.
0: Go ahead, cap it off, BZ.
1: Okay, I'll cap it off. Thank you. I've been waiting for you to say that. Oh, like, I've been making it a thing, and you know.
0: Go ahead.
1: You ain't been saying nothing. It's okay. I appreciate it. Okay. Birthdays for today for June 17th. We had Kendrick Lamar.
0: Yep, yep, yep.
1: We also had Venus Williams. Mm-hmm. And I was shouting out her sister because she had made her return to tennis. Mm-hmm. And I think she actually won one of her first matches the other day. Okay. And then it was National Eat Your Veggies Day. So make sure you go eat you some vegetables.
0: Mm-hmm.
1: And then it was also National Root Beer Day.
0: Mm-hmm.
1: So, you know, go ahead and indulge. And then it was also National Mascot Day. So shout out to your favorite mascots. Shout out Louie from the Chattanooga Lookouts. That's one of my favorite mascots.
0: Okay, I was just about to ask. Okay, and then on the entertainment side, we got Diddy receiving a earlier release date. Okay, so it's now been moved up from June 2028 to now February 2028. At this point, they might as well make it January 2027, but we will see how that's going.

0: ago. Next up, we also have Mystical, who was sentenced to 20 years for rape. This after he pled guilty back in 2022. We also have the R&B tour, Usher and Chris Brown's tour, starting in 9 days. And in honor of that, Usher is starting something new. It is Usher Radio. He says it's dedicated to the music that made him, moved him, and continuously shapes R&B today. Now, it's only going to be available for a limited time, but if you see it out there, go ahead and check it out. Last but not least, T.I.'s album, Kill the King, we got a release date that is set to be released June 26th. So we'll also be on the lookout for that. And we can't forget to shout out our winners in the Power Mystery giveaway. Congratulations to all those who won today. And guess what? There's still more prizes, so there's more opportunity for you to win. So keep calling in, because you never know what you might win.
1: Absolutely. And you want to make sure that you go check us up on social media, so that way you can let your friends know to up your chances if you guys are trying to win and be a part of something together. So, hey.
0: All right, you guys. Keep yourself tuned in. It's your girl, Sign-Up K.
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0: Oh, y'all, a time was had, but coming up is Mika Inga Speaker.
1: And you was calling me, what, Buster earlier? Talking about me on the wrong key and the wrong tune.
0: The newbie. First of all, this is my song. I make the keys here. I establish the notes.
1: Yeah, that song needs to go back in the vault. But anyways, yes, we do got Miss Bye coming up. And then we also do have the Nubian one.
0: The Nubian goddess is coming up, y'all. We'll be back tomorrow, same time, same place.
1: Yep, you already know what to do, so make sure that you're keeping it locked in here. More hits will be coming for you on the way. But BZ and Zy, we is out of here. Here inside your number one people station, Power 94.
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0: 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You already know it's your girl. It's Meeky and your speaker. 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

0: 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Somebody tell them people Mr. Hem is here.
1: Whoa, whoa, whoa, whoa, whoa, whoa.
0: Mr. Hem is

0: 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Never chase bread, chase the vision. 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Big Master P vibe, no limit. Falling hard on another hemisphere. Somebody tell them people Mr. Hem is here.
1: Whoa, whoa, whoa, whoa, whoa, whoa.
0: Mr. Hem is here.

0: 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Never chase bread, chase the vision. 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Somebody tell them people Mr. Hem is here.
1: Whoa, whoa, whoa, whoa, whoa, whoa.
0: Mr. Hem is here.
1: Whoa, whoa, whoa, whoa, whoa, whoa.
0: Mr. Hem.

94WJTT. It is time for the Power Mystery Giveaway brought to you by Allegiant. We're going to be giving you a chance to win amazing prizes like jewelry from Salma's Diamonds, concert and comedy show tickets, tickets to amusement parks, and much, much more. Now, the cherry on the top is going to be a chance for you to win tickets to go see Usher and Chris Brown in concert in Tampa, Florida, y'all. And of course, Allegiant is going to be taking care of your airfare. That's going to be happening this December. So once you hear the cue to call, all I do is win, win, win. Get in on the line, y'all. You know the number, 642-9588. That's 642-W.

0: JTT. And if you're the ninth caller, we're going to make sure you get a chance to open up between four envelopes that's filled with prizes. 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
1: New rule. 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Don't ask me to go nowhere if you ain't paying for the bill.
2: I want to know from y'all, man. 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
3: 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Like, if my homegirl called me and asked me to go out, baby, you got the bills.
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16: I'm News 12's Jeff Chapin for Power 94 with the forecast from around our place here in the Tennessee Valley. Gradual sunshine returning and a little bit warmer. Highs will be hitting about 88 degrees. Clouds increasing overnight tonight. And for tomorrow, periods of rain and potentially strong storms. A little cooler with 82 degrees and more storms on Friday. 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

0: 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And whenever I'm in Chat Town, you know I gotta stop and mess with my family. 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